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0: Next. Hey, Alfie, what can I get for you?
1: Hey, Nora, just a nice latte, please. How was your weekend?
0: Not bad, thanks. Mainly working here. You?
1: Me? Well, I was battling gods in the afterlife realm, and after lunch, I fought mercenaries. Ooh, could I get oat milk with that latte, please?
0: Yeah, of course.
1: And then Sunday was mostly fighting supervillains. So a pretty chill weekend. Oh, and I'll grab an almond croissant, too.
0: Wait, what? That didn't actually happen, right?
1: It happens on PS5.
2: PlayStation.
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1: So he just announced today that he is expanding his tour beyond just being at Madison Square Garden. And I appreciate how affordable his tickets are. I mean, some as low as $60. Harry Styles is Dance No More.

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It's Z100. What's up? I'm Kayla. Okay, so researchers at the University of California, they named 12 newly discovered plant-feeding insects after Taylor Swift. So they're calling it Swiftie Phyllis.

0: number one hit music station. What's up? I'm Kayla. This is so funny to me. So X has this new feature where if you go to an NFL team's page, there's this tab that shows all the players on the roster. And then you can instantly find the accounts belonging to everybody on that roster, right? Well, obviously, this came after that guy scammed 26 women at $1.3 million pretending to be a 49ers player. Now, there is no question as to who's a player and who's not. By the way, the 49ers are playing the Rams right now. It is 0-0. And Dejon Love is, I think he's still in jail. The 9 at 9 countdown is coming up at 9 o'clock. 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
7: Next. Hey, Elfie, what can I get for you?
8: Hey, Nora, just a nice latte, please. 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
7: 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Mainly working here. You?
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8: 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Ooh, and I'll grab an almond croissant, too.
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4: 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Starting with song number 9. They did this song or made this song after a night out of drinks and dinner. Then they went to the studio and made this magic. Tyla and Zara Larson.

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1: Well, Anthony Kiedis spit out his gum before the concert started, and I picked it up.
0: No.
1: So.
0: You're kidding.
1: I refused to throw it away, and it's in a little case from the Red Hot Chili Peppers.
0: Honestly, that doesn't surprise me. Okay. Song number 8, it's Bruno Mars. For just a

Z100, what's up? I'm Kayla. It's so crazy that our iHeartRadio Music Festival is next weekend, and Stella Lefty is going to be performing. She was added recently with Sierra and the Smashing Pumpkins, and you can still get tickets at AXS.com. Song number three, it's Boston. On a

0: 100. Who is this?
1: This is Ian. I'm from FIDI in New York.
0: Hey, Ian. Do you want to introduce the next song?
1: Next song is number 2, Ariana Grande, Petal.

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1: Hi.
0: Hi, girl.
1: What's up?
0: Real quick, can I tell you what I was watching on TikTok?
1: Yeah.
0: So you know how it's back to school season. All these kids are going back to college. A lot of the kids' parents are hiring interior designers specifically to do their dorm room.
1: Honestly? If you can afford it, I'm like, yes. Because I remember my college dorm room was so disgusting. I'm not good at like designing anything. So it's like I had a blanket and one thing on a wall. And it was like so not homey. So I'm down. I like it.
0: I mean, they're designing like the walls. They got wallpaper, the designer this, designer that. My parents sent me with a bin.
1: Dude.
0: Some cleaning supplies that said bye.
1: A few garbage bags, a lamp. And it's like, okay, maybe a desk.
0: Right. This one girl is actually like making a whole living off of it. Like she said, there's a 3-year wait list and she's making like between $10,000 to $15,000 doing this.
1: What?
0: Insane.
1: That's crazy.
0: Is it worth it just for a dorm room though?
1: If you have the money, yes. You have to spend 4 years there.
0: You're right. I wish I was like that back in my day.
1: But there has to be a cheaper version of this. Like someone's gonna come out with it and be like, I'll do it for like $500.
0: Yeah, please, like a Temu version. All right, I'm out of here. Shelly Rome is taking over. You can follow me on socials at Kayla Thomas 40. Have an amazing night, and yeah, I'll be here tomorrow. Bye.

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1: 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This is Ed Sheeran.
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Warren on Z100. It's Shelley Rome. So Alex was told, he said in high school, that he looks like Shawn Mendes. He says, I don't see it. Honestly, if you look at a side-by-side of them, there's a resemblance.

Harry Styles has two more shows at the Garden this weekend, and we have tickets for you. Send us a talk back telling us why you want to go see the show while you are listening to Z100.

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Of course, we got to get you in all weekend long. 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
1: We love Ariana. She surprise dropped a live album this week. She called it Petal, the complete live album, and it's 12 songs all live from her album Petal that she gave us earlier this summer. It's freaking fantastic.

Tame Impala Jenny, the Dracula remix on Z100, nominated for Best Alternative at the VMAs, happening September 27th. And Snoop Dogg is going to be hosting. He's also co-executive producing. That's crazy.

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1: 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Karol G and Bruno kicking off the hour with Still playing on the new hit list.

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Olivia Rodrigo, Stupid Song on the new hit list. 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
3: 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How was the weekend?
0: Great. Battled gods, stopped an international cartel threat, then spent Sunday fighting supervillains. So, pretty calm, to be honest.
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Cat's Eye, Animal, on the new hit list on Z100. That song was written by Ed Sheeran off of their new EP, Wild. Here's one of Ed Sheeran's besties, Taylor Swift from Toy Story 5. This is I Knew It, I Knew You.

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Sienna Spyro, Great Expectation on Z100, New York's number one hit music station. If you are looking for some quality sad girl music, you should check out her album Visitor on iHeartRadio. It's really, really good. Let's get into Beaches. The song is blowing up because you heard it in Off Campus. That scene is so sweet. Here's Edge of the Earth playing on the new hit list.

I love that song. It's all over the timeline, Temper City, with Self-Aware. Just three guys who were producers and writers for other artists, and that is their first song together as a group. We are wrapping up the new hit list. Your night playlist is number one for music discovery, Monday through Friday, 11 to midnight, with our man Somber. My Body Isn't Ready is played on C100.

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1: Next. Hey, Alfie. What can I get for you?
2: Hey, Nora. Just a nice latte, please. How was your weekend?
1: Not bad, thanks. Mainly working here. You?
2: Me? Well, I was battling gods in the afterlife realm, and after lunch, I fought mercenaries. Ooh, could I get oat milk with that latte, please?
1: Yeah, of course.
2: And then Sunday was mostly fighting supervillains. So a pretty chill weekend. Oh, and I'll grab an almond croissant, too.
1: Wait, what? 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
4: With Shelly Brown, we made it to Friday. Feels good. The weekend is here. Let's kick it off with Bruno Mars.

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4: 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She Did It Again. 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

0: wish her pet a happy birthday. This is E100 with Shelly Rome. So what's your pet?
1: It's a mole rat.
0: You have a rat and you want and you're celebrating your rat's birthday?
1: Yeah.
0: I have so many questions. Did you find him on the street?
1: Yeah. It's so cute. Like, everyone says that rats aren't good and they're big, especially in New York City, but like, they're just really cute and cuddly. I love my pet rat.
0: Well, that's amazing. And feel free to adopt more and take all of them off the streets.

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3: 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That is the season premiere. 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

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That's Ariana Grande. And she dropped a surprise album on us, Petal, the complete live album. And there are live versions of all 12 songs that are on the original Petal album that came out in July. It's so good. It's so good. This is Z100, New York's number one hit music station, with Pink Panthers and one of our iHeartRadio Music Festival superstars, Zara Larsson.

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2: We have your tickets to see Harry Styles. 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Here's Harry. I love when he performs this song. 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

25 years ago today, 2,977 people woke up, left their homes, never made it back. It's the 25th anniversary of the 9/11 terror attacks. It's really hard to believe that it's been 25 years. The city changed that day. The world changed that day. If you lost a loved one, mother, father, sister, brother, niece, nephew, cousin, aunt, uncle, grandparent, friend, we are hugging you so tightly today. It's a tough day for all of us.

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2: 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Mainly working here. 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
13: 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Boy, does it feel awesome. 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

tickets. Teddy Swims tickets. Got to say this man's name right. Put some respect on it. He is bringing his ugly tour to the Barclays Center October 2nd. Noon tomorrow, we have your first chance to win tickets. I remember seeing him at our Z100 Summer Bash a couple summers ago. I fell in love with him as a performer. He is amazing.

I'm listening to some of the 911 calls that some of the victims made to their families 25 years ago on September 11th, just telling them that they love them and they don't know what's going to happen, but, you know, just all the things you say when you're not sure if, you know, you're going to make it back home. And today's just, it's a somber day, and just sending love to you and the entire city, especially if you unfortunately lost a loved one 25 years ago today. We have never forgotten, and we will never forget them ever. This is Z100.

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6: Next. 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

Everybody's speculating that Hunter Schafer and Dominic Fike are back together because Dominic was at a show and he did his song Great Pretender. We all know it's about her. And he was like, this song is about my girlfriend. He didn't say my ex-girlfriend. Also, they've been spotted together. She was at his Chicago show, his Seattle show. I love that for both of them. Here's Dominic Fike with Baby Doll on Z100, New York's number one hit music station.

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1: 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He will keep you company. I leave you with Ariana Grande. Hate That I Made You Love Me. Have a good night.

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2: Well, hello, friends. What up? It is Garrett hanging with you all night. Want to know what you want to hear? Hit me up. 1-800-242-0100. Coming up, we got some Rihanna, which I haven't heard in a while, some Taylor, some Somber, and of course, Olivia Dean kicks it off right now.

Z100 New York's number one hit music station. So Harry Styles just said he's going to take his tour to the rest of the country. But still got a lot of shows left at Madison Square Garden. Talk Back Thursday, your way to enter to see him at Madison Square Garden. 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
1: Next. Hey, Alfie. What can I get for you?
2: Hey, Nora. Just a nice latte, please. How was your weekend?
1: Not bad, thanks. Mainly working here. You?
2: Me? Well, I was battling gods in the afterlife realm, and after lunch, I fought mercenaries. Ooh, could I get oat milk with that latte, please?
1: Yeah, of course.
2: And then Sunday was mostly fighting supervillains. So a pretty chill weekend. Oh, and I'll grab an almond croissant, too.
1: Wait, what? That didn't actually happen, right?
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Today, of course, a very somber day being September 11th. So definitely take some time for yourself to just think about those who have lost their lives, gave their lives, helped out in so many ways, and find a way to take some time out and give back, whether it be charity, talking to somebody, or just telling your best friend you love them. If you're driving into the city right now, take some time to also look at the tribute and lights and just know that we're thinking about everybody today, especially today on September 11th.

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1: 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Ooh, and an almond croissant, too, please.
0: Wait, what? 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

friends. What up? It is Garrett rolling with you through the overnight. Feels like it just goes flies right by, right? So coming up this hour, we got your requests. We got beaches. Love them. Olivia Dean, some powerful women coming up. Also a throwback with Cobra Starship. But first, Miss Ariana Grande, who just wrapped up her tour, kicks it off right now.

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K100, New York's number one hit music station. 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

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It's like reliving the Bruno Mars tour all over again. What an amazing show. Olivia Dean obviously opened up, and then Bruno just hit after hit after hit. Bruno, Take All My Money. Risk It All is on Z100, New York's number one hit music station.

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Z100, what up? It is Garrett hanging out with you as we start your pregame to the weekend. Coming up this hour, I got some Lady Gaga, a song I haven't heard in such a long time. New music from the king of Madison Square Garden, Harry Styles. But first, Tame Impala and Dracula kicks it off right now. Good morning.

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Z100, New York's number one hit music station. Make sure you take some time out today for yourself and others as we remember September 11th and all those that gave their life and still do every day today. And take a moment to look at the tribute and lights as you drive into New York City tonight.

0: Next. Hey, Alfie, what can I get for you?
1: Hey, Nora, just a nice latte, please. How was your weekend?
0: Not bad, thanks. Mainly working here. You?
1: Me? Well, I was battling gods in the afterlife realm, and after lunch, I fought mercenaries. Ooh, could I get oat milk with that latte, please?
0: Yeah, of course.
1: And then Sunday was mostly fighting supervillains. So a pretty chill weekend. Oh, and I'll grab an almond croissant, too.
0: Wait, what? That didn't actually happen, right?
1: It happens on PS5.
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6: Next. 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
17: Well, good morning, friends. What up? It is Garrett. It is the pre-show before Elvis Duran and the Z100 Morning Show coming up in less than 1 hour. And until then, to hold you over, we've got some Sabrina Carpenter, some Justin Bieber, one that you haven't heard in a while, Harry Styles, who's taking over the garden this weekend. But first, Bruno Mars kicking it off, Risk It All, right here.

Z100, New York's number one hit music station. Harry Styles taking over the Garden tonight and tomorrow for his residency. 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
0: Tyla, Zara Larsson, She Did It Again. 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

0: 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Good weekend. What can I get you?
1: Iced latte, please. 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Ooh, and an almond croissant, too, please.
0: Wait, what? 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

0: Next. Hey, Alfie, what can I get for you?
1: Hey, Nora, just a nice latte, please. How was your weekend?
0: Not bad, thanks. Mainly working here. You?
1: Me? Well, I was battling gods in the afterlife realm, and after lunch, I fought mercenaries. Ooh, could I get oat milk with that latte, please?
0: Yeah, of course.
1: And then Sunday was mostly fighting supervillains. So a pretty chill weekend. Oh, and I'll grab an almond croissant, too.
0: Wait, what? That didn't actually happen, right?
1: It happens on PS5.
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1: There's just something about Whitney Houston doing the Star Spangled Banner. There's just something about it.
2: Yeah.
1: Hey, welcome to the show. It is 9/11. 25 years in. Good morning, Danielle.
2: Good morning.
1: Hi, Gandhi.
2: Good morning.
1: Hello, Scary.
3: Hi.
1: Hello, Froggy.
3: Good morning.
1: And there's Straight Nate over there.
3: Buenos dias.
1: Of course, here we are in a beautiful Miami today, Claudia. But our hearts are in New York. You know, we're watching news channels right now on our monitors, and we were just looking at the pools, the reflection pools at World Trade Center. And, you know, it's a day, you know. This is our 24th show after 9/11. And it's changed. What do you think? It's all different now.
2: Yeah.
1: But yet, it's the same. Well, welcome to the day. Let's see where it goes. And as I say, I always have a disclaimer on the 9/11 show. I always say, look, you know what? We're going to be in here having a good day, a good time. We'll laugh some and we'll be irreverent as we usually are. We'll also talk about memories. We'll talk about how we're feeling. And we'll talk about, you know, everything that we talk about. But this show may not be for you today. You may want to go have a quiet moment on your own. And, or maybe you want to be with us and hang out. So that's your decision. Anyway, where are we going? What are we doing? What do you want to do today?
4: Well, we got our first caller right there.
1: Oh my God, Anthony, line two. Look at this.
5: Good morning.
1: Interesting we have you here, Anthony. I was just handed a note saying that you were in the towers on 9/11, 25 years ago. Is this true?
5: That is correct.
1: So tell me about that morning, Anthony. I mean, how was it for you? Why were you there and how did the day end for you?
5: Well, I worked at the time. I worked for Empire Blue Cross and Blue Shield.
1: Mm-hmm.
5: And I had went in very early to work all the time. So at about 8:45, my boss at the time sent myself and a coworker to another floor to bring them moving boxes. So, because the next day they were going to move down to our floor. So we got into the elevator. Once we got out of the elevator, we walked maybe about 100 feet, and then bang.
1: Wow. What floor were you on when this happened?
5: I believe at the time, it's very vague, but I believe I was on 31 in the North Tower.
1: Did you immediately head to the staircase and run as fast as you could, or what did you do?
5: Well, totally what we did. We were grabbing onto stuff because we didn't know what happened. We thought maybe it was an earthquake. But then when we looked out the window, we saw all the debris. We saw the paper. We saw the metal. So I immediately went to a phone, and somehow I got through. I called my mother-in-law. So when I spoke to my mother-in-law, I told her what happened, and I must have woken her up. She said when I got home, she said that she went to the kitchen, she put on the TV. As soon as she put on the TV, she saw the second plane go through the South Tower.
1: So you decided it's time to get out of here.
5: Yeah, it's time to go.
1: You know what? It's so interesting to me, Anthony. How many people have that story of why they weren't in the tower that day, but they should have been?
2: Right.
1: They didn't set their alarm correctly, or they were on a lower floor by accident. You were on a lower floor, and you know, this is the way the universe and God works. But so here you are, 25 years later. How are you feeling about this day? Is this still as impactful today as it was a year after 9/11, 24 years ago?
5: You have no idea. It's the first thing I think about in the morning, and it's the last thing I think about when I go to bed. It just, it's there.
1: Wow.
5: It's there.
1: Well, look, Anthony, you know, you are in our thoughts today and forevermore. And I'm so happy that you're here, you know. There's so many people who aren't here because of the obvious.
5: You know.
1: But obviously, it was meant to be. It was meant to be. You're supposed to be here, and you are. Go ahead. What's that?
5: I wanted to say something to you guys. I started listening to you guys the day after 9/11. They talk about newscasters and correspondents. Nothing is like you guys. You guys are so sincere and to the heart, and I love you guys. I've been trying for 25 years to get through.
1: Wow.
2: Wow.
1: Well, you know, we had phones. I don't know. We paid the bill, I promise. We've been here. they haven't fired us yet, so we're here for you, you know?
5: I know, but every time I tried, it was always busy.
1: Well, I'm happy that you made it in. This is a special moment that you made it today. I mean, it's a very important day every year on 9/11, but for some reason, this 25th anniversary, seems like a too positive of a word. I don't know, 25 years later, it's just awesome having you here. And we can feel your warmth, and we can definitely feel, we can sort of feel or pretend or try to feel what you're feeling, because you have a different perspective than us. But hey, look,
5: Anthony, 9/11 is very hard for me.
1: Well, look, good luck getting through this day. You know you will. And then, you know, you're going to make it to another 9/11 and then another and then another. And that's the beauty of what's going on here. Anthony, it's a pleasure speaking with you. Anthony. Thank you so much. Yeah, you know, I know this is this is so cheap and tawdry. But we're going to send you a shirt.
0: We really need to do better.
1: I know, hey, congratulations. You've lived all these years. You get a shirt. It's as good as we can do. But you're
5: yeah, I have something for Danielle. Danielle? Yeah. I know you were born in the Bronx. Mm-hmm. I know sometimes you talk about that Christmas house.
0: Yeah, the Garabedians.
5: The Christmas house, it's gone.
1: What happened?
0: So that's where they filmed All I Want for Christmas Is You, the Mariah Carey video.
1: What happened? It went away? What do you mean? What happened?
5: Well, they're older.
0: Yeah.
5: They're older. And do you know the story behind that, Danielle?
0: That why it's not there, or why it was there in the first place?
5: No. Why they started doing all those lights?
1: Why did they?
0: No.
5: The reason for that is when they were in Italy, not the ones that are living now, the parents, the mother had a baby, and the baby in Italy was stolen.
1: What? Someone stole their baby?
0: What?
1: Was it a dingo?
0: Yeah. Oh.
5: I don't know, but the baby, they took the baby from the hospital, and when they came here, that's why they started those lights.
1: Wow. Oh, my God.
0: People used to donate money, and then they used to donate it and give it to all kinds of charities. Yes. I remember that.
1: That is such a Bronx story,
0: it
1: right?
0: Is, yeah.
1: You know. Hey, Anthony, you've really lit us up, and we're so ready to get through this day. Thanks to you, and I hope you have a beautiful day, Anthony. All the best to you and your family, okay? Thank you so much, and there you go. One of the many stories coming out of 9/11. Yeah. And thank you for being there for us, Anthony. Guys, let's get into the three things we need to know with Gandhi, and let's get on with our day. Gandhi.
2: Hello.
1: Where were you on 9/11 25 years ago?
2: I was in a classroom, actually.
1: How old were you?
2: Walking into my government class. So it was crazy. And I think about you guys all the time, because I know you guys saw it very clearly from the studios that you were
1: in.
2: And I was actually down here. I live down here.
1: In Miami?
2: Yeah. And I was at Flanagan, and it was a crazy day. Everybody went home. People, their parents came and picked them up. Like, it was nuts. And I can't imagine being in there the way that you guys were and just seeing that happen. And then you hear from our caller, and he was in the building, and it's like, oh, my God.
1: Right. Everyone has a story. No matter where you were on this planet, you have a story. All right. And let's get into the three things we need to know. Get on with the day. What's going on?
2: Let's start right there. 25 years ago this morning, the deadliest attack on U.S. soil since Pearl Harbor was carried out. The world watched as two hijacked commercial jetliners struck the World Trade Center, later reducing them to over 1.5 million tons of rubble. Another plane then hit the Pentagon, and a fourth, United Flight 93, was brought down in a field in Shanksville, Pennsylvania, by passengers and crew who heard about the earlier incidents. Vice President J.D. Vance, former Presidents Biden, Obama, George W. Bush, and Bill Clinton will attend the 9/11 commemoration at Ground Zero in New York City today. Lindsey Clancy's lawyer has filed a motion seeking a not guilty verdict. Attorney Kevin Reddington has taken steps to try to avoid a second trial after the judge in the case declared a mistrial last week. The motion filed calls for a finding of not guilty by reason of lack of criminal responsibility. We know Lindsey Clancy admitted to killing her three children, but pleaded not guilty, citing postpartum psychosis. The defense has requested the motion be heard before the court on September 29th. And finally, falling asleep with the light on. Does anybody in here do it?
1: Sometimes. No. Sometimes. I know you do. You hate the dark.
2: I hate the dark. I'll usually leave a TV on, or I will have a little nightlight somewhere. But apparently, whether it's watching TV from a nightlight, however it is, it can weaken your heart.
0: Oh.
2: Yeah. Scientists at Tulane University say it could change the function and structure of your heart, putting you at higher risk for cardiovascular disease. Their findings build on earlier research that found that bright light exposure at night can boost heart failure risk by 55% and make you 47% more likely to have a heart attack.
3: Wow.
2: Shut the lights off when you sleep. I do sleep with an eye mask, though. I know it kind of defeats the purpose of
1: You're so weird.
2: Yeah, just so if I wake up and I need to rip that eye mask off, there is light. And those are your three things.
1: You guys ready for your Friday?
2: Yes.
1: Yeah. All right, yeah. Let's go. Let's have a Friday.
3: Elvis Duran and the Morning Show.
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1: You know, I feel like such a jerk. I didn't say good morning to my girl. Diamond.
2: Oh.
1: Where's Diamond? Diamond! Diamond! Diamond!
3: Hi!
1: There she is. How you doing, Diamond?
3: Great.
1: Yeah, how you feeling?
3: Good. Had a slow start to my morning, but...
1: Okay, go ahead and tell us about your slow start to your morning. So you can, like, we're in a great mood. I want you to bring the house down. Go right ahead. What happened?
3: I went to park my car, and the parking attendant was nowhere to be found. And so I just had to sit there for 10 minutes, and I'm like, the show starts soon. I have to go. And so I ran up here, and when I ran back down with my car key, because, like, I couldn't leave my key with, you know... The man was very upset with me, and he just ripped into me. And so, yay!
4: Oh, get out of here.
1: He ripped into you? Like, what is your version of being ripped into by...
3: You can't leave with your car key! And I'm like, okay, number one, slow down.
2: Oh,
3: it's
2: yeah.
3: 6 a.m.
1: Do you know, like, the guy she's talking about?
2: Yeah, they'll charge you $50 yeah. if you leave your car.
3: What was
2: car
3: I supposed to do? He
2: was okay. Because they can't move your car.
3: I want to make sure nobody else, people who don't work there, can't move my car too. Like, I gotta be, you know, whatever. So yeah, I'm gonna make a cup of coffee and move on with my day.
1: Look, you know, he should have just charged you $50, and he should have been nice.
3: What?
1: It's like, okay, if you're gonna yell at me, I'm not giving you $50.
2: Right.
1: So, you know, F you.
3: Oh, so maybe I should be happy that I wasn't charged $50 and I just got yelled at instead. Okay, yes. Great. Yes. Great way to look at it. Thanks, guys.
2: An early birthday present for our girl.
3: That's right.
2: That's right.
1: There you go.
2: Yeah.
1: Being yelled at. Oh, you know what? This is for you. Are you ready for this? Andrew has it on his phone. Now we all have it on our phones. If you know, hold on. If you know, you know. Wait. Here we go. Did you hear it?
3: Yeah.
1: Don't you know what that is?
3: No.
2: Oh. It sounds like a horror movie to me. Yeah. I didn't know either.
3: What is that?
2: It's so
5: Diamond,
2: funny.
5: You of all people should know what that is.
3: Why? What is that?
1: Well, is it what we think it is?
2: So Andrew said whenever there is a fight on a Sprinter van in a reality TV show, she knows.
1: They
2: that
1: play
2: sound
1: it.
2: Is played. So it was played often yesterday.
5: The knives.
1: Isn't it originally from Hell's Kitchen?
3: I think so.
2: It sounds like it's when the person's about to get murdered in a movie. That's what it sounds like.
3: What? It clicks.
1: All right, there you go. So we thought about you. If you watch Housewives, you know that they always get, if they're taking a Sprinter van anywhere, they get into a fight.
2: Yeah.
3: It's the best.
1: So we were on the Sprinter van yesterday when we arrived in Miami, and we started fights, and we kept playing this over and over.
2: Andrew was instigating them, too. He's like, so, does anyone have anything on their mind? Who's not going to dinner tonight? Who wants it to be later?
1: Causing problems. I love that. Hey, so let me ask you, Diamond, where were you on 9/11 25 years ago? What were you doing? Do you remember that?
3: Yes. I was in first grade.
1: Mm-hmm.
3: And I was very excited for my birthday the next day. And I just remember walking through the halls telling all the teachers and them wanting to be happy for me, but understanding what was actually going on at that time and knowing that I was clueless. And so the looks on their faces were something that I'll never forget, because it was like I could tell that something serious was going on, but they wouldn't tell me.
1: Right.
3: And then I remember my dad picking me up very early from school that day.
1: Wow. You know, everyone has a different perspective about that day.
2: You know what is crazy? I think, like, that my kids were not here. Like, and I understand that that's the norm for a lot of people. They weren't here. You know, it happened a long time ago before they were born. But in my head, I go, my kids are learning about what I went through in a history book. Or online or whatever, when they teach it in the class. Like, they did not experience it.
1: Right.
2: It's like, it's surreal to me.
1: On the other side of that, we were... watching it. We were witnessing history right in front of us. Yeah. Oh, there you go. Well, it is 9/11. We are 25 years in, and we will, as we do every year, have our moment of silence coming up at 8:46 this morning. So there you go. Mm-hmm. Let's get into the horoscopes. Who's doing these?
2: The ladies.
1: All my ladies. Let's go.
2: All right. Taraji P. Henson, Ludacris, and Harry Connick Jr. all celebrating today. Virgo, the thing you have been overthinking. Oh, okay. Could we? Could we shush that?
1: You said Harry Connick Jr. Okay, go ahead. Sorry.
2: All right. The thing you have been overthinking all week is not as big as your brain has made it. Breathe. Move on. Your day's a six.
0: Libra, the universe is lining things up for you in abundance. This Friday feels like the beginning of something new. Your day is a 10.
2: All right, Scorpio, there is an undeniable pull between you and someone else right now. And Friday is the day it stops being subtle. That would be today. Your day is a 9.
0: To my fellow Sagittarius, an unexpected invite leads somewhere far more exciting than whatever we originally had planned. Our day, a 9.
2: Capricorn, keeping your composure this week when others lost theirs does not go unnoticed by the people who matter. Your day's an 8.
0: Aquarius, make sure the people who matter know where you stand. Your unpredictability has been keeping them guessing. Your day's a 7.
2: Hi, Pisces. You see the best in someone right now, but make sure what you're seeing is actually what is there. Your day's an 8.
0: Aries, not every day has to be full throttle. Your body is asking for less today, and that is worth listening to. Your day is a 7.
2: Hey, Taurus, the consistent work you have been putting in quietly gets the recognition it deserves today. Your day is a 9.
0: Gemini, you go down an interesting rabbit hole today that ends up being the most inspiring part of your entire week. Your day is an 8.
2: Cancer, the passive aggression is showing and people can feel it. Just say what you mean and get it over with. Your day is a 5.
0: And finally, Leo, save the dramatic energy for something that actually deserves it. Talking to you, Duran. This situation does not. Your day is a 6, and those are your Friday morning horoscopes.
1: Danielle, what do you have coming up?
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1: Born on America's darkest day of 9/11, the Tunnel to Towers Foundation has been helping America's heroes ever since. 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He was a United States Air Force veteran who later became a detective in New York City. 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
7: Next. Hey, Elfie, what can I get for you?
8: Hey, Nora, just a nice latte, please. How was your weekend?
7: 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Mainly working here. You?
8: Me? Well, I was battling gods in the afterlife realm, and after lunch, I fought mercenaries. Ooh, could I get oat milk with that latte, please?
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8: 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Ooh, and I'll grab an almond croissant, too.
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1: As the sun comes up over Manhattan, we're looking at coverage of at World Trade Center. They're getting ready for their 9/11 remembrance ceremonies later this morning. People are already starting to mill around and want to be a part of it. I don't blame them. All of our living presidents, except for President Trump, will be there. President Trump will be at the Pentagon in Washington, D.C. It is 9/11. If you just woke up, you're like, oh, yeah, it is, you know, 25 years in. And we will definitely have our moment of silence coming up. We haven't chosen the song. You know, every year we do the moment of silence, and we all always push start and play a song. Mm-hmm. And it changes every year. And then we'll go back to an old one we've played before. We still haven't decided which song we should play today.
2: So maybe take suggestions from the listeners. Yeah. Maybe there's a song they know that we don't remember.
1: Or a song that just makes sense.
2: Yeah.
1: Whatever. Just text us now at 55100 and let us know. Why are you laughing?
3: Because a fight erupted about this on the Sprinter van today.
1: Hold on. Let me play this in here. We had a fight this morning about the song.
2: Mm-hmm. Yeah.
4: It wasn't a fight.
3: It was a fight.
1: Well, you know, it was Nate being kind of an a-hole, to be honest. You are a little...
5: And it was a spirited debate.
3: Someone was about to get slapped. I don't know who, but somebody was.
4: All I said.
1: I can't believe you and I, sitting next to each other on the plane yesterday, we got along so well, and this morning you just crapped all over
4: it. I just wanted to make sure of something, and that's it. That is it. Get the hell out of here.
1: I'm stuck here. I'm chained to the studio until 10.
4: It was like mom and dad arguing in the car, and the rest of the kids were like, don't say anything.
6: Don't say anything.
3: I tried to interject a couple times just for funsies.
5: And then I made three suggestions, and you told me to go back to sleep.
3: Well, you resurrected from the dead, said some words.
1: Okay, so we're trying to come up with a song to play after the moment of silence.
5: Sure.
1: And you want to play Fix You by Coldplay.
5: That was one of my suggestions.
1: Isn't that a song about alcoholism or something?
3: Something like that.
1: I also suggested
5: one by U2 or See You Again from Charlie Puth. Those are three very heartfelt songs, and if you read the lyrics, I think they make us...
1: Okay. I didn't tell you to go back to sleep.
5: Someone did.
4: Gandhi
5: did.
4: Well, he was nodding off. He was doing the nod.
3: He was.
1: Okay. Let's go back. Let's take the hands of time back a little further. Mm-hmm. So we're all on the plane together. We had to fly to Miami yesterday because we have something really, really great to do this weekend with Norwegian. It includes a ship and a cocktail. Mm-hmm. And you'll hear all about it soon. Anyway, so we had to fly down. And no one wants to sit next to me on the plane, ever. Because I like to blah, blah, blah, blah, blah. Right. And if you dare try to fall asleep, I will poke you.
2: Yes.
1: So Nate won the
4: short
1: grand,
4: straw.
1: You
4: short
1: won
4: straw.
1: The grand prize. You got to sit next to me. We had the best time
4: really
1: together.
4: We really did.
1: We laughed and we cried. We hugged.
4: Yeah.
1: We cuddled.
4: Yeah. We had some good conversation.
1: We ate some bad United food.
4: Yeah, it was pretty bad.
1: It was bad. But we had a good time.
4: It was really good. You know, we actually accomplished a few things.
1: We did.
4: You know, sometimes you got to pin Elvis down because he's like smoke. He just goes away so quickly.
1: I love to be pinned down.
4: But we were able to figure some things out, so I'm very happy. That was a good. It was a good flight.
1: We
4: filmed Scary sleeping.
1: Oh, that was good. Scary was doing that thing, and if you fly a lot, you know, you fall asleep and your head falls forward and you jerk it back up real quick. He was doing that.
5: I hate that. And I didn't know I was doing it.
1: How do you not know?
3: I don't know how you don't have whiplash.
5: I got filmed from four different angles.
3: Yeah.
5: I had Nate filming me, Gandhi from behind, and then Elvis filming the behind-the-scenes version.
2: And my favorite part was at one point he thought it was time to eat, so he wakes up and he pulls out his tray, and then he puts it back. But it wasn't time to eat.
3: And then he woke up, pulled out his tray, and went back to sleep.
1: He wanted to wake up just long enough to make sure the tray was ready for his bad United food.
3: I was like, oh my God.
4: Gandhi sends the video of him falling asleep from nine angles and says, nobody post this.
1: So anyway, all in a day's work. We had a great dinner last night. We'll get into that later.
4: Yeah. Mm.
1: Nate had a cocktail or two last night.
4: I did.
3: Lord almighty.
4: I got a little loud.
1: Yes,
2: a little loud.
1: Anyway, so here we are. We're going to do our thing.
3: So the song.
1: Okay, so, yeah, text us the song we should play after the moment of silence. We're getting some things in here.
3: And Fix You is about Gwyneth Paltrow's dad. Well, it's about how sad she was after he passed away and how Chris Martin wanted to fix her.
1: Okay. Mm-hmm. Yeah, I don't know if it fits. It's a great song. Yeah. Don't get me wrong. Hey, let's get into the Danielle report. Oh, Danielle.
2: Yes.
1: Let's go.
2: All right, so... Jennifer Lawrence has joined Instagram, which is a big deal because for the longest time she was like, it is not happening. But her first post is her talking and saying, if you're not nice to me, I am leaving. So please be nice. Oh, so,
1: it's just a matter of time.
2: Yeah, yeah. Come on, guys. Be nice to her. Snoop Dogg will be hosting the MTV VMAs, and this is a full circle moment for Snoop because he has been obviously around for a while and been involved with the VMAs before in other ways. The Video Vanguard Award this year will go to Nirvana, and the VMAs go down September 27th. So Andy Cohen went to pick up his four-year-old Lucy from school, and another student approached him and said, are you her grandpa? And he was like, yeah, no, I'm the dad. So that happened. So back in 2003, Nicole Kidman won the Oscar for The Hours. So she was on a podcast the other day, and she was talking about how she was so grateful, but she was so lonely at the time. She said that she had gotten a divorce from Tom Cruise in 2001, and that was when she realized she really needed to do something else. She said she was at a Vanity Fair party, and she was carrying the Oscar around with her, and she said it just was so weird. It was a really strange feeling, and she wishes if she could go back now, she could enjoy it more. And you know, she has a movie out today. If you have not seen it, make sure you go and see it. Practical Magic 2. If you haven't seen Practical
4: Magic... You loved it.
2: Yes. And if you haven't seen Practical Magic 1, see that first before you see 2, because you'll like it even more and understand it even more. Guys, yesterday, I was not a happy camper because I found out And Juliet is closing on Broadway.
1: So well, you saw it 55 times.
2: So here's the deal. It's closing January 3rd, and I'm thinking, well, I obviously need to be there for the final night. But if I do a week leading up and I go every single night for a week, will that be enough? I don't know. You know it's one of my favorite shows in the world. All the songs from Max Martin, Backstreet, NSYNC, Britney, Katy Perry, Demi Lovato. If you've never seen it, you gotta go see it. It is so fantastic. And I already am finding out if I can own a piece of the set or a prop or something from the show because it was a big part of my life at Juliet.
7: Be a cameo.
2: Yeah. I am doing a fan night with them coming up very soon. Details coming. So we are going to be doing
1: you
2: something.
1: You should steal
2: with them.
1: Joey Fatone.
2: I'm going to take him home with me. Yeah, I'm going to take him home with me. So this is interesting. This is some 9/11 news. So at the memorial site in New York City, there are sometimes white roses.
1: Yes.
2: Okay. And a lot of people don't understand why. They're like, well, I don't understand. Why do certain people have white roses?
1: They're put on the different names that are on the plaques.
2: Exactly. Well, there is an emergency medical technician. His name is Michael, and he was a first responder. But he owns a florist shop called Florette down in the city. And each day, a delivery of white roses comes to the memorial site for the birthdays. So if someone who passed away is on that plaque, they will have a white rose on their birthday.
1: Now you know.
2: How special is that? Yeah. There's 3,000 names there, guys. And he does this every single day. So, my gosh. So crazy. What are we watching? Well, there is a lot of 9/11 stuff. Everywhere you look, there's a special. So there is something for everyone if you want to watch that. Sunday Night Football this weekend gives you the Giants and the Cowboys. Donnie Wahlberg will host the best of the VMAs. And, of course, if you go to the theaters, Practical Magic 2 is there. And also there's a movie called Don't Move. Our friend from Impractical Jokers, Murr, this is actually based on his novel. It's about a spider that terrifies people. There's like a stranded bunch of campers. They wander into the wrong campsite, and of course they come in contact with this prehistoric spider. So you may want to go see that. It's called Don't Move, and that is my Danielle report.
1: Okay, so you're talking about all the shows, the 9/11 documentaries and things. There is one that I find so fascinating. It was a day in the life of President Bush, the day of 9/11. From the very beginning of his day to the very end of his day. There may be several. I think it's either War Room or Turning Point, the 9/11 and War on Terror. And it's the most fascinating documentary I've ever seen.
2: Oh, wow.
1: Because to be the president of the United States during a day like that, to tell that story as well as they did in this documentary is fantastic.
2: Yeah. When you get elected, you think like, yeah, there's going to be a lot of stuff that's going to happen. Like, but that's something you never probably in your wildest dreams think you have to deal with.
8: And he was in Florida. He was in Florida when it happened. He was reading to an elementary school class.
1: Yeah. But the whole day, though, and he was on a plane. They couldn't land the plane because they had to keep the president in the air.
2: Wow.
1: He didn't know where his wife was, and they were in D.C., I think. What's that name?
4: I saw it based on your recommendation, and it's like you said, right? Because that day, you only see the two or three pictures of President Bush.
1: Right.
4: And you don't know everything that went on behind the scenes.
1: It's insane.
4: It's so interesting to see because we only know the very, you know, superficial vision of it.
1: He wanted them to fly him back to D.C. because he wanted to see his wife.
2: Yeah, of course.
1: And they said, sorry, we can't take you. And you could see him have this conversation several times during the day. And finally, he looked at them and said, you're taking me home right now.
2: Wow.
1: And they had to follow his orders. But it was just, one of the many documentaries. I mean, it's just an interesting view that we'll, thank God, never have to see because no one's going to elect us president.
2: No, that's for sure. No way.
1: Almost anyone can get it if you try. But, but I don't know. I don't know. Anyway. Hey, I don't want to play a game today or anything.
3: I don't have a game today.
1: Good.
3: Yeah.
1: Because we're not playing one then.
3: Not
1: fine.
3: Doing a game today. Unless we want to do like a Family Feud or a password of some sort.
4: Oh. We argued enough on the plane, in the Sprinter van. I don't think we need to argue anymore in here.
2: Why is it called a Sprinter van?
4: The name of it.
3: I asked that yesterday and got yelled at about it.
1: We don't know. why do you Google it, Danielle?
2: I don't. I could go to Google, but I think it's more interesting if we discuss it in the room.
1: You'd rather us just yell at you.
2: Exactly.
1: Google it.
3: The answer I got was, "How would I know? I didn't name it."
1: Oh, Lord, there it is.
0: Waking up in the morning.
7: Right now.
0: Elvis Duran in the morning show.
8: Hey, Alfie. Good weekend. What can I get you?
9: Ice latte, please. Well, I spent the weekend battling gods and fighting mercenaries. Ooh, and an almond croissant, too, please.
8: Wait, what? That didn't actually happen, right?
9: It happens on PS5.
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1: Hey, how did you sleep at the Diplomat Hotel last night?
2: Oh, like a baby.
3: Yeah, that was amazing.
1: That magic. See, that sleeps like a baby. Is that a really good... Babies don't sleep.
2: I slept like Scary.
1: Oh, yeah, okay.
4: Oh, that's a good explanation.
1: Anyway, the Diplomat is now officially called Signia by Hilton Diplomat Beach Resort. I remember when we first sign on Y100 here in Miami... We lived there during the winter. I'm like, I better go down and make sure our affiliate in Miami's doing well, as it was snowing in New York.
3: Oh.
1: And the first time I met Froggy was at the Diplomat Hotel. Remember that?
4: Wow. I was in that lobby the very first time I ever met you.
1: Yeah.
4: I remember that. I remember you walking off the elevator. I knew of you, but I'd never met you in person. And I'm like, well, there's Elvis Duran. That's him. And that was the very first time I ever met you. And when I walked in that lobby yesterday, I had that feeling again, like, this is where I met Elvis.
1: Yeah, aww. That's it. I tell you what, the people at the Diplomat could not have been nicer. Katie was at the door when it walked in.
3: Yeah, so sweet.
1: And Emma, Sydney, thank you so much. The marketing team there at the Signia by Hilton Diplomat Beach Resort. We love you. Thank you so much.
3: When I walked into the room, I recorded myself, and it's legit my reaction. Same. And I go... Holy macaroni! Like, I couldn't believe
4: thought they gave me the wrong room. I thought they gave me Elvis's room. I'm like, oh, there's a problem.
5: The pumpkin Badino at the Diplomat Prime, the steakhouse.
1: That's the name of a stripper, isn't it?
3: Yeah, yes.
5: It's the dessert that we had.
1: Pumpkin Badino.
5: That was great. But then we go back to our rooms, and they had the chocolate microphone that they made for us.
1: That sounds like a euphemism of some sort.
5: You know what I'm talking about.
1: Yeah, was it like the chocolate microphone? Nice. Anyway, the Diplomat, we love you. When you're coming down or if you're here and need a staycation, you got to go to the Diplomat right there in Hollywood on the beach. Mm-hmm. I actually slept with the window of the door open so I could hear the crash of the waves. Oh. It was nice. So you're wondering why we're down here. We are doing something with our best friends at Norwegian Cruise Line. We're doing a special assignment. So we had to come down and be in place today to be on a ship to go to an island. And that's all I can tell you.
3: That's it.
1: I will say this, not being in New York City for 9/11 is really odd. 25th anniversary or not, I don't know. My apartment's not far from World Trade Center. So every year, you know, we'd get off the air, I'd run home and, you know, feed the dog. And then I'd take a walk. It's right there. And we're not there to walk down there today.
3: Right.
1: I feel like I should be there.
3: Yeah.
1: So. Text us now if you're there. Let us know how you're feeling. Text us at 55100. Again, like I said earlier, and I'll say it several times, you know, a lot of people this day, even 25 years later, it's a very painful day. Yeah. And if you don't want to hear our craziness, please, we'll be back Monday. You can come back and see us then. Just do your quiet day today. I love it. We're in the business where we're supposed to have people listen and beg you to listen to us. I'm telling you to turn it off. Get out of here. Just turn us off if we're not what you need. We will have our moment of silence later. We'll have some people calling in if we find some people on the phones that want to talk about what they're doing. Let's talk about how the world has changed in these past 25 years. I will tell you this. In the days following 9/11, we had just a rainbow of different emotions, right?
3: Absolutely.
1: All over the spectrum of emotions. Yeah. And, of course, it landed on a pretty incredible, powerful emotion, the emotion of pride for our country. Where you couldn't find an overpass over a highway in our area, in a way, that didn't have an American flag, United States flag, right there.
3: Right.
1: And some of them are still tattered and torn and still there today. Yeah. There's one by my house that's still there. And then, you know what? I remember the first time on our show that someone actually laughed. Do you remember that?
3: Yes.
1: That was how many days after 9/11?
3: It was a while because I wasn't even doing the entertainment report, nothing. We were like, we just didn't feel like it was appropriate. Is that the right word?
1: We called it the sleaze report back then.
3: Yes, we did. Yeah, that was definitely not appropriate.
1: And then one day, someone in the room said something funny and someone laughed. And it was the most foreign sound because we realized we had not laughed, especially on the air, in 4 or 5 days.
6: Do you guys remember what it was?
1: No.
3: No.
1: I'm sure it was something I said because I'm hilarious.
6: Without a doubt, I'm sorry. Yes.
3: I only remember the kindness that came out of people after that. And if somebody needed something at Ground Zero, like our listeners would get it to them.
1: Or, oh, yeah.
3: You know, you opened the door for people. You checked on people. You made sure everybody was okay. And like that, we need more of that now.
1: Tell you what. Speaking of being right across the river, with the ferries just below our building, right across the river from Ground Zero, My superhero was Scotty B.
3: Yes.
1: He's eating something. What are you eating, a banana, where we're talking about the serious stuff?
7: Sorry, it's a bagel.
1: Okay. Scotty B was so emotionally tied to all the events going on downtown. He said, look, do you mind if I not do anything here at the station today? I'm going to go downstairs and help load the boats, the ferries, to go over to Ground Zero. They needed supplies. Remember that?
7: I do. A bunch of us went downstairs because, you know, like Danielle was saying, I remember it was Lieutenant Loof from the Jersey City Police Department, and he would stay in contact with us. And every time they found out that they needed something, they would call us and we'd put it out over the air. People would bring it down to the pier and then it would get sent over. And then on the 12th, they put myself and our friend Darren Pfeffer on one of the boats. They gave us a hard hat and masks
1: and, you went over.
7: And gloves, and they sent us over with piles of Home Depot orange buckets. Mm-hmm. And we walked from the pier to the pile and gave them to all the first responders that were there digging through the rubble. And I'll never forget it. I will never forget it. It is just seared in my mind. I mean, it was crazy. It really was. But I'm so glad that we, you know, got to do our tiny little part to help. We were there for days doing that. People were coming down and cooking and bringing food. You know, I really wish there was a... It's too bad there's not a documentary on that. Like, yeah. That pier in Jersey City, I don't think ever got any recognition. There was so much going on there, back and forth, because of its proximity. And just so many people came to help, and it was just remarkable.
3: And so many restaurants, remember, set up, like... Outback.
1: Well, hold on. That was my story. Yeah. We were sitting there, Danielle... And all of a sudden, we saw smoke outside. I'm like, oh, dear God, what's going on? And it was just below our windows at the pier.
3: Yeah.
1: It was the grills from Outback.
3: Yeah.
1: they were grilling food for all the responders and for the Scotty B's, you know.
3: Yeah.
1: Yeah. Yeah. Crazy. But I always wondered, was it God? Was it the universe? How was it that we ended up broadcasting right there? We watched the whole thing unfold. We were watching history unfold. A lot of people around New York City saw it happen because the downtown area, Gandhi, as you know it, it's like theater in the round. I mean, you've got Queens, you've got Brooklyn, you've got Staten Island, you've got Bayonne, you've got Jersey City. Mm-hmm. We were all watching it because it was, you could reach out and touch it almost.
3: God, I can't. And
1: how we ended up there and Scotty B downstairs on the boats. And, you know, it was just an interesting observation. Every moment.
3: Yeah.
1: Anyway, so here we are 25 years later. My question originally was, how has the world changed? Well, it changed for actually all the better for a while. And then it seems, in my opinion, to be slipping straight to hell on this slippery slope so many different ways. So if you can find a way in your heart and in your day just to try to make people feel good, you know?
3: Yes.
1: What's this? I've been handed a note.
5: It's a question.
1: This is a question from Straight Nate. Were it not for this event, would you be the person you are today?
3: Oh.
1: Great question.
3: Good question.
1: I would like to think about that. Can you guys think about that?
3: Yeah, we got
1: to
3: think about it.
1: And you can text us your thoughts. Mm. If it weren't for what happened 25 years ago today, how would you be different? Would you be the same person? Mm. Maybe in some regards. Maybe. Maybe not.
3: Yeah.
1: All right. We should take a break, I guess. Anyway, thank you for listening to us. And whatever you do today, stop down and if it's a moment of silence on your own or just a prayer, or just go out for a walk and look at the things that nature gives us that we can look at every day so we can detour and we can take a breath and whatever.
4: And take a second to do something nice for someone today, even something as simple as holding a door, saying hello, just doing something
3: buying
4: nice.
3: Buying someone a coffee.
4: Yeah, something nice for someone today, make their day better.
1: Nate, come give me a massage.
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8: Next. 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
9: Hey, Nora, just a nice latte, please. 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

0: Hi, guys. Good morning.
1: Well, good morning.
0: I listened to you guys literally before 9/11, all of those years. I've grown up listening, and I felt that I needed to call in or try to call in. I am a fifth grade special ed teacher in New York City public school.
1: Mm-hmm.
0: I was actually in sixth grade when it happened. So it was really emotional this morning. And right now, just even thinking about it, like, I have to explain this to my children today, because believe it or not, you know, I think these kids know what happened, but they don't understand the severity of what happened, but also how it affected New York City and this country.
1: Mm-hmm.
0: And you don't want to scare them, but it's true. And it's not like they can't see videos and things, but it's a delicate balance of how do I explain my experience, what happened to the community right around us. And I definitely struggle with it every year, but this year is weird because they're in the exact same place that I was in.
1: Wow.
0: That's
1: got to be quite the challenge for you.
0: Yeah.
1: You know what I'm loving about you and your voice and your call, Alyssa, is, yeah, you know, these kids are going to see videos and but with no context whatsoever.
2: Right.
1: It's up to you to be there to go, okay, this is how you need to think about this.
2: Yeah.
1: And
0: you're
1: the filter. This info has to go through your filter to make it make it make sense to them.
2: I feel like you need to start with exactly what you said too, the fact that I was exactly where you are. I was the age that you guys are when this all happened. So I understand it's confusing, and I understand, you know, how you're feeling.
3: I was actually talking to somebody recently who was saying that it's very tricky for them to teach about this right now. So they kind of just touch on it quickly and then move on. And they try, as the kids are getting older, to do more. But there are a lot of things that apparently they're not allowed to answer. And
1: so from a political side?
3: Yeah. So it's like very tough for them as well as you know, being teachers.
1: So Alyssa, what do you say? The bad guys? I mean, how do you tell the story?
0: Yeah, it's a very delicate balance because you can use a word, you know, we'll use like a foreign enemy or something like that. But it's really, I try and talk about how it was a bad decision that was made by people that did not like the United States at that point.
1: Okay.
0: And again, it's so hard, and every year it sort of changes, but it's so hard because you don't want to scare these children, but you have to teach them, like you said, we will never forget this. And being that we lived through it, I have to teach it to them, but, Gandhi is right. It's like we have to touch on it, but we also still have to teach it. It's a weird combination, and I kind of let the children ask the questions and lead the discussion after I put it out what it is, because this way I can navigate it a little bit more, like what's in their mind, and just show the connection. Like it's around the corner. I mean, I teach in Queens. We can literally see the New York City skyline from our classroom. So, you know, I'm nervous to have the discussion 25 years later, especially being right where they are and in the same seat that they were basically in. But
1: Alyssa,
0: I feel confident about it.
1: Alyssa, you have no reason to be nervous at all. It sounds like you've got it together.
2: Yeah.
1: Very much so. And this is why we love our teachers, people.
2: This
1: is why. And you know what? Listen, we just had a text from a fourth grade teacher. She says what I like to do, it's the same thing that Mr. Rogers told us to do, is we'll focus on the helpers as well, you know?
2: Yes.
1: That's a great lesson to be learned there. Alyssa, you are a superstar, and I love that you're listening to us. And you go in there, and you do what you got to do. And I'm so grateful that you are the one, or one of many, who are in there doing it today. Thank you, Alyssa.
0: Thank you guys so much.
1: Have a good day, okay?
3: Wow. That'd be so tough.
2: Gosh.
1: Text message, I was listening to you on Z100 that morning. This is how I found out what was happening.
3: I wonder how many people had that experience, that you guys were the ones that broke that news to them.
1: Many.
3: Yeah.
1: I mean, I hear it. I still hear it today, 25 years later.
2: And we didn't even know what it was at first.
1: No.
4: Right.
2: We turned on the news station because we thought it was pilot error. That's what everybody thought.

0: We were told it was a helicopter. Yeah. Tim Louie, our phone op, he's like, oh, it's a helicopter.
1: Yeah. It was a helicopter. Then I think it was a small plane. They said it was like a little small plane. It wasn't a big. And then they found out more and more.
0: When we saw that second plane hit, we knew exactly what was going on. Anyway, this texter continues to say, you are the ones that gave me this news. And, God, this text message. Their texts are going so fast, I can't keep up with them. I teach about September 11th every year because these kids are in the gap between when it's in the history books and when it matters to tell them. I'm not a history teacher, but I think it's really important that they know the events exactly how it played out. There you go. Third grade teacher here texting in from Orlando, about to teach about 9/11 today. So, how many people, I wonder, actually went into the military or went to work for the police department or FDNY or the fire departments because
2: I have friends
0: of
2: that did.
0: Yeah, you have, yeah. You really?
2: Yeah, absolutely. It was, I mean, you're in early high school and then that's your, wow, I'm never going to let this happen. And people definitely did that. It's crazy.
0: Wow.
2: Yeah.
0: Well, so thank you for listening today. And, you know, sometimes we got to put the fart jokes on hold.
2: Right.
0: But I feel one coming on.
2: Oh, boy.
1: A fart or a joke?
0: I'm not telling.
1: Oh, God.
0: You got to figure it out on your own. Anyway, three things we need to know. I don't even know what time it is.
2: Yes,
0: We are in a studio at Y100.7 in Miami. We have no windows looking outside. And so I have to walk out there and look out the window to see if it's day or night.
2: Yeah. And in our studios, we have clocks all over the place, like big digital clocks counting down, counting up, so we know. Huh. It's interesting. All right.
0: All right. What's going on?
2: Well, this year's 9/11 remembrance ceremony in Lower Manhattan will include a new moment of silence and bell toll on what will be the 25th anniversary of the terror attacks. In the past, there have been six moments of silence during the ceremony, but 9/11 memorial and museum officials say there will be an extra one to honor the service and sacrifice for all those people who have since passed away of 9/11-related health effects. That will happen after the reading of the names of the victims. Tens of thousands of first responders, construction workers, and others have become ill with cancer and other health issues. Many have died. Vice President J.D. Vance, former Presidents Biden, Obama, George W. Bush, Bill Clinton, and New York City Mayor Zohran Mamdani will all attend the 9/11 commemoration at Ground Zero in New York City today. A federal court is rejecting President Trump's bid to impose restrictions on mail-in voting before November's midterm elections. In a blow to the president's attempted crackdown on mail-in voting, a Boston-based court of appeals decided to prevent the U.S. Postal Service from tightening rules around postal voting. And finally, California lawmakers have approved a first-in-the-nation bill to help shoppers easily spot healthier food options. The bill would create a non-ultra-processed certified seal for foods that are not considered ultra-processed, similar to the USDA organic label. Grocery stores in California would be required to highlight products with that seal. Last year, California also became the first state to officially define what counts as an ultra-processed food and began steps to remove those products from schools.
0: I love over-processed food.
2: I mean, it's delicious, but we're all dying.
0: Why is everyone so negative?
2: Yeah, I guess, you know, cancer schmancer, who cares?
0: I know.
2: The bill will now go to Governor Newsom, who has until September 30th to sign it into law or veto it. And the majority of people think this one's going through. And those are your three things.
0: Text, I was listening to Z100 on 9/11 at work. And I heard it from you. The whole thing. And by the way, don't blame all this stuff on us. We just reported what we saw.
2: Oh, I thought it was your fault.
0: And someone said there's a documentary on HBO that is great for kids to watch. And they said my voice is in it somewhere.
2: Oh, what is it?
0: I don't know.
2: Okay.
0: I don't know. Just do a search for Elvis Duran's voice, HBO. I don't know. Hey, we are taking a break. Thank God you're here. You can text us. I'm telling you right now, we have so many texts going through. As I said before, they're rolling. It's hard to keep up with them.
3: Yeah.
0: We're doing our best, but we love hearing from you.
4: And when you wake up
5: to Elvis Duran in the morning show.
6: Next. Hey, Elfie, what can I get for you?
7: Hey, Nora, just a nice latte, please. How was your weekend?
6: Not bad, thanks. Mainly working here. You?
7: Me? Well, I was battling gods in the afterlife realm, and after lunch, I fought mercenaries. Ooh, could I get oat milk with that latte, please?
6: Yeah, of course.
7: And then Sunday was mostly fighting supervillains. So a pretty chill weekend. Ooh, and I'll grab an almond croissant, too.
6: Wait, what? That didn't actually happen, right?
7: It happens on PS5.
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0: Oh, I love this phone tap. My aunt and great aunt both get frantic over every little thing, especially when telemarketers call and interrupt their day. In fact, my great aunt barely speaks any English, but she loves to get frustrated. This is from Sabrina. Sabrina is phone tapping her aunt and great aunt. She's phone tapping them. And scary as Mr. Michael Oppenheimer is our resident relentless telemarketer, as you know. Sabrina's aunt, great aunt, both being phone tapped. Here we go.
1: Hello?
2: Yes, good afternoon. This is Mr. Michael Oppenheimer from iRobot.com. How are you doing today, miss?
1: Okay, hi.
2: We have a beautiful product here called the Roomba. It is a robot which cleans the house for you.
1: Yeah, I saw the commercials, but I'm not interested.
2: For just $229.99.
1: No, thank you.
2: I could send you some literature on this.
1: Hello?
2: This is Mr. Michael Oppenheimer with Roomba.
1: Again, you just called!
2: I didn't tell you...
1: I'm not in a rush going out. I have to go because someone's waiting for me.
2: We also have available the Scuba, which is the world's first robotic floor washer.
1: I cannot afford it right now. I don't want it. I'm not interested.
2: With the Sidekick, the Scuba, you'll never have to wash your floors again.
1: Is this a real person or is it like, are you a machine or are you a real person?
2: No, I'm real. The iRobot is the machine.
1: Are we kidding? Are you kidding me?
2: No, I'm for real.
1: I don't want Please do not call me. I'm at the door right now.
2: Okay, now you...
1: All right? I gotta go.
2: You do understand, though...
3: Hello?
2: Yes. Good afternoon. This is Mr. Michael Oppenheimer from iRobot.com. How's everything?
3: No, my love. No, Micheline.
2: Would you like the iRobot?
3: Thank you.
2: Like to send one to your house.
3: Sandy, me now jamming the police.
2: I'm sorry, the police?
3: What about... Okay, now me stop the police. Get me out.
2: The police cannot...
3: Me not good.
2: The police will not clean your floor the way the Roomba does, miss. We'd like to send you one.
3: No, thank you.
2: Do you need...
3: Thank you, can me clean. Thank
2: do
3: you.
2: Do you know how to clean thank the floors?
3: You.
2: Ooh.
1: Hello?
2: Yes, good afternoon.
1: Okay, you're telling me I'm going to call the cops, okay? This is ridiculous.
2: My grandma,
1: she got worried now. She came to get me outside. I was about to go out the door. She's old, okay? If she okay. is something I'm sorry, that's it.
2: Maybe that means she can't do a lot of cleaning and she'd like the Roomba to do it for
1: no,
2: her.
1: No, she don't want the Roomba. She don't even have any carpet in it over here. She has tiles.
2: Well, that's perfect because of
1: no,
2: these
1: I
2: side...
1: don't want it. If you don't stop calling me, I'm going to call the cops.
2: The Scuba...
1: I don't want it.
2: The Scuba Sidekick
1: Whatever.
2: Will do... It will clean...
3: I'm killing this Roomba!
2: Yes, the Roomba.
3: Oh, Santa Maria. Out of you.
2: It sounds like you have an elderly person in the house. Maybe they can't see as well as they used to.
3: Oh my God, you're so annoying. Come on. What the hell's wrong with you?
2: Can I speak with your...
3: No, you can't speak to nobody. Don't call me back. You made me miss my appointment. You called 50 times.
2: You know the iRobot was named Time Magazine.
3: Yeah, whatever. I really don't give a f***. Did I give a shit? No, I don't. No, okay?
2: It All was right. named Time Magazine's most amazing invention of 2005.
3: Yeah. Do not care.
4: Per favor, please. Stop the police.
2: We'd like to send you one of these.
4: Me no understand. Me no understand.
2: What don't you understand, miss?
4: Me no understand.
2: It removes dirt out of virtually every crevice.
4: No.
2: It glides back and forth across your floor for hours.
4: Thank you.
2: It makes spaghetti.
4: No.
2: For 150 lire, I will give you a Roomba robot.
4: No way!
2: Yes, Italiano.
4: Get me clean! No way!
2: No interest financing.
4: No! Okay, can I call in the police, okay?
2: Oh, no, I don't...
4: Me shake! And I like
2: them! Okay.
4: No!
2: I won't send it, okay? But I must tell you, you've been phone tapped.
3: I'm gonna kill you, okay?
2: This is Scary Jones.
3: I'm scared to... No!
2: What?
5: Okay, she's like she had a heart attack now. You give her a heart attack.
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0: It is such an honor to be here doing this with you guys, with everyone listening today. You know, 25 years after that day that we all witnessed right in front of us, as you witnessed wherever you were on this globe, we're still here to talk about it. And whether we're better for it or worse for it, we're here, we're who we are. But as I said, and I goosebumps with Whitney Houston again, when we played her version of Star Spangled Banner, it is truly an honor to be able to be here and to open the lines and be able to talk to you. You can text us if you want at 55100 or call us at 800-242-0100. Because you know who's answering the phone? Diamond. Diamond! Oh, Diamond, where are you? Is she in there?
1: Hi.
0: Ah, oh, Diamond. Hi. How are the phone calls today? Are you talking to some of our friends? What's going on?
1: Yes, so a lot of listeners, a lot of people are, like, rushing into work. So they aren't able to, like, stay on the phone or hold or whatever to get on the air. But I've had a few really good conversations. There was a teacher named Danny who I spoke with. Unfortunately, she's going into work right now. But she was the sweetest, and she was talking about the fact that she never learned about Vietnam when she was younger. It happened around the time that she was in elementary school. So she makes it a point to teach her students about 9/11. And it was just a really good conversation. She was really sweet.
0: Good.
1: Really sweet.
0: Yeah. I've never heard you say anything nice about anyone before. This is
2: first for everything.
0: Speaking of people who are just not nice to anyone, we welcome Lee Schrager to the show.
3: Hey, guys, and I am going to be nice today, and I'm going to say something nice to start off, which may be the first and only time.
0: Okay. Well, I'm glad we're here to witness
3: no,
0: this.
3: No, because today is really an amazing day. I remember 25 years ago turning into you guys when 9/11 happened, and that's why I wanted to be here today, because you're like my New York family, and that's why I got up at 6 o'clock in the morning, waited for El Bagel to open specially for me to bring bagels to you, drove an hour and 17 minutes in the rain to get here so I can be with my family on this. And you know what? It's kind of, I'm not comparing this by any means to the tragedies or atrocities of the Holocaust, but it's something you can't forget. And it's important that we remember every single year. And I remember tuning in and listening to you, Elvis. God, you must have been like 50-60 at that. Only 50 or 60. And Danielle, I think, right? I don't know if it, I don't think.
4: Yeah.
3: Froggy, were you there?
5: I was not yet. No.
3: Nate wasn't there yet. He was still in elementary school in little shorts. But I remember tuning into you and feeling like I was in New York City. And it never really hit me, because we weren't in the city. I was here in Miami until the first time I flew over New York. Mm-hmm. After that, I think it must have been a few months before I traveled back into the city. And I remember flying over the site and thinking, oh, my God, how real this is. And, you know, I'll never forget it. And even with the beautiful monument they built to, you know, memorialize 9/11, it's still, I look at the plane every time I take off or land in New York City, and it reminds me of that horrible day. Mm-hmm. So I'm happy to be here today, which I seldom get to say, because I'm not normally happy to be here, because I'm not here enough.
0: And you're never happy.
3: I'm never happy. But speaking of that, how is there an NCL getaway this weekend that I wasn't invited on? And I love NCL and I love a getaway. No one loves a getaway more than I do. And I brought my little Vuitton carry bag in case there's an extra room.
0: Did you bring your hoe bag so you can join us?
3: I did, and Nate left it last time at my house. And just before we go around the room.
0: Yes.
3: You always joke with me, Elvis, like my audiences are dinosaurs and my fans are old.
0: No, I never said that.
3: You do you all the time. You refer to my fan as old or close to dying.
4: My fans.
3: I turned on the radio this morning driving here.
0: Yes.
3: And I'm like, in the first 4 minutes, here's what I heard. Gandhi talking about heart attacks because she sleeps with the light on. Right. Scary doing a commercial for GLP-1s.
6: Or orderly meds.
3: Or whatever they are. And somebody talking about Crohn's and colitis. You don't think this is my audience? I literally took pills for every one of those things before I got out of the house. So don't say this is not my audience.
0: Okay. And I never said it wasn't your audience. I never said that.
3: Last time I was on, just a few short weeks ago, We were voting me on to the show as
4: That's
3: a regular.
4: Right.
3: Danielle?
4: Yes, I remember. Yes.
0: We were about to do the vote.
3: And then all of a sudden, miraculously, the studio went dead.
0: Yes.
4: Yeah.
3: And I was cut off. So I would like, you know, I know it's, I think nothing better to memorialize myself as a co-host of the show would be to do it on this special day, a day of remembrance.
0: Well, I know. Hold on. Vote. If we memorialize you, that means you're not here anymore.
3: Mm-hmm. Well, that's, I'm here.
0: Okay.
3: And I'm back.
0: Okay, we're not going to vote you onto the show today.
3: Why?
0: But next time you're on the show, we will have the vote.
3: This Why can't we do it today?
5: To come back late.
0: What?
5: This means he gets to come
0: yeah,
5: back.
0: Yeah, you get to come back.
3: Did we thank El Bagels for waking up, opening the store
0: thank
3: early?
0: You, El Bagels. By the way, this sandwich
4: thank
0: is gorgeous.
4: So
3: is it
4: El
3: not
4: Bagels.
3: Gorgeous? And speaking of gorgeous.
0: Wait, El Bagels, it's in my town. It's in Coconut Grove.
3: It's minutes from your house.
0: Absolutely.
3: Which is minutes from my house, which means we're so close to one another.
0: I know.
4: Besties and neighbors.
3: Yes.
0: I know.
3: So thanks for having me on today. And I'm going to try to be as nice as I can. And nothing makes me happier than seeing these two beautiful girls in Sam Bessner.
4: Oh, so, really? Love you.
0: Well, you got Claudia over
4: in so
3: I just said, and Claudia in the corner. I yeah. said that. You know, I'm not. I'm old, not blind. Speaking of blind, I don't understand why I wasn't invited on the cruise.
4: Listen, okay. I tried to lobby for you, and Nate shut it
0: you
4: down.
0: You did not, and he
4: yes,
0: did
4: Yes, I did.
0: I don't know. It just, this came about, and we're on a...
3: like another thing came
0: we're
3: about?
0: On which ship are we on today?
5: The Getaway.
0: We're on the Getaway.
4: And we're
0: getting away to the Bahamas.
5: But then we
0: have a special top secret assignment that no one else is invited to. And no listeners.
3: I know about it.
0: Well, then, if we can.
3: I wanted to get away from Rosh Hashanah dinner tonight by going on the ship.
0: Okay.
3: Did Julie Wilson Watson arrange this? I'm sure she did, and she did not include me.
0: Okay.
3: Julie, are you listening?
0: Oh, my
3: Yet
0: God.
3: Yet again, I was not invited. And I want to know one last thing before I turn it over. When is my contract up for renewal?
0: You don't have a contract.
3: But when is it up for renewal?
0: It's not up for renewal if you don't have one.
3: Let me tell you, it's one thing in New York City to roll out of bed and be in the office in 2 minutes. Mm-hmm. Right. I mean, I can't complain about that. I had to drive an hour and 20 minutes, wait in line to come here and be shoved off and get signals like it's my time.
0: Oh
3: my time is not over. I'll let you know when it's
4: That's
3: over.
4: Right.
0: Well, I tell you what, your time is pretty much over.
3: So if you want to vote Lee Schrager onto the show as a permanent co-host moving forward, I'd like to talk about my benefits.
0: You see, okay, we'll do that on that appropriate day. But here's the thing.
3: What is the appropriate
0: You'll never
3: day?
0: Really
3: never?
0: Be. I think you would be, as a consultant to this moment, it would be better served for us and you if you aren't here every day. Because
3: I'm going to be here every day.
0: Well, you just said full time.
3: Full time is one day a month.
4: That's not full time.
3: Full time for me. Look at your benefits? Schedule. You guys are done with your day before most people are getting up.
4: We have other things going on as well.
3: I know. I love your Broadway. We have to talk about Broadway because I'm going up. I want to know what to see.
4: Okay.
3: Gandhi,
4: okay.
3: We have to go for an Indian dinner.
4: Yes, we do.
3: Nate, I know we got to go work that cake at the gym.
4: Work that cake.
0: What about me?
4: Work
0: what are you doing with me?
3: And I want to see you. Scary, you know what I love about you?
0: What's that?
3: I love.
0: Is this the one more thing you wanted to say?
3: Yes.
0: Because it's continuing.
4: He's like Columbo.
3: I like, when I watch Scary with you and your dad on that boat, how good you are to your father.
4: I said that.
3: Can I tell you, I watched it and I see, and I wish that I was able to be as good to my mom and dad. I wish they were still here.
4: Aww.
3: But no. Watching you was, I wasn't surprised. I know what a like nice Hamish guy you are. But seeing you with your dad.
0: Yeah.
3: Was like the sweetest thing. I love watching that. And you're so lucky to have your dad to be
6: I am
3: to do
6: very
3: that with.
6: Fortunate because I lost my mom a few years
3: I know
6: ago.
3: That. I know
6: it's
3: that.
6: All it's all I have. You know?
3: Yeah, no, I get it.
6: But you know what?
0: Don't listen to Lee right now. He's playing the fiddle. He's getting everyone all sad because your mom's not here and his parents aren't here. My parents aren't here. I see what
3: you're
0: doing.
3: But you're here, Elvis.
0: I see what you're doing. You're trying to commandeer the show by using your heart. And you don't,
3: I don't have a heart.
0: That's my
3: you
0: point.
3: You can't use
0: these
3: that.
0: Are, these are all lies.
6: He's showering us with compliments. This is amazing.
3: No, and did Elvis talk about his time with us in the Hamptons?
4: Yes.
3: He did?
4: He said he had a lovely time.
0: The loveliest
4: he
0: time.
4: He said you were a great host.
7: You were nice. Yeah, a great host.
3: Mm-hmm. Really?
0: We had a great time.
8: Nothing but nice things.
3: I would like to say that he was a great house guest.
4: But. Did he stay with you?
0: No,
3: he did
0: I
3: not stay with
4: there
3: me.
4: You go.
0: You know me. I don't like to stay at people's houses.
4: Right.
0: I like to stay in a hotel room. I can be messy and do my own thing.
3: I can take
0: a poop and not, you know, worry about anyone sniffing it.
7: Oh, God.
0: Oh. I'm not going to poop in your house.
3: Really?
0: I don't even want. I don't even know. Want to know about you pooping in your house?
3: You wouldn't know.
0: Why are we even talking about any of this?
3: Why are you talking about pooping in my house?
0: You have been like a hurricane rolling through the studio and screwing up our entire
3: show. Because you keep pointing to your watch like I don't know what time it is. Anyway,
0: no, it means to hurry.
3: What day am I? What day is the vote? So people know.
0: I don't. Next time you're on, but not today.
3: I gotta vote for what day? Okay, I am. You're not in the city next week, of course, but I'll be in the city for a full week getting ready for the New York Festival.
8: Oh, nice.
9: At some point,
0: next time you're there, we're gonna have a. It's going to be a big thing.
3: It is?
0: We have to go around the room right now.
3: We'll include a compliment.
0: Was that your around the room submission already?
3: No, my thing about Scary was the thing around.
0: Good. That was very sweet, by the way.
8: That was so nice.
0: And we all were watching Scary and his family.
3: Oh my God,
0: his
3: he's
0: family.
3: Such a great, yeah, really.
6: He's a good man. We love Tony.
3: I love Tony.
8: Tony.
0: People are yelling at me on text.
3: I'm tired of being nice.
0: People on text are saying, be nice to Lee. Okay. Listen, I know Lee Schrager. I know what he's doing. I know how he knows how to play your fiddle.
3: The fiddle.
0: She's fiddling with your
8: phone. Pro marketer. I love it.
0: Good God. All right, let's go around the room. We'll come to you last. So, okay. So I have something else ready to go.
3: Nice? Okay. Does it have to be nice?
9: Yes.
0: No, whatever. Okay. We'll start with Gandhi.
3: I've used up my niceness.
0: Okay, Gandhi, what's up with you today?
8: Well, on this day, we've all been talking about all the things that happened 25 years ago, and I think it's important to remember something we talk about in this room all the time, which is you can't help the things that happen to you, but you can very much help the way that you react to them. And on this day, we saw the worst of humanity. And then a lot of people saw the best of humanity. So be the best. Be the helper that you say Mr. Rogers is always looking for. Mm-hmm. It's important. And if you can go out and do something nice today, do it.
0: Very good. Very well put. I love that.
8: Thanks.
0: Hey, Danielle, what's up with you?
10: Well, mine is about Steve Buscemi because did you guys know that he actually trained to be a firefighter and he was working with Engine 55 in New York City before he became an actor? And so on 9/11, the day after, he went back and he volunteered his time once again with that fire department. And he did 12-hour shifts for several days. Nobody knew about it at the time. There were no cameras, no interviews. He didn't want any recognition. And then after that, he even started a nonprofit. I think it's called Friends of Firefighters. And they donate lots of money to firefighters and their families that need it. So celebrities doing things and not getting credit for it. I thought that was like such a sweet thing. I'm sure there's so many more stories like this out there, but that one I thought would be nice to highlight.
0: Well, thank you for bringing that in
10: today. Yeah, you're welcome.
0: Hey, Froggy, around the room to you.
11: So I don't know if Lisa even wants me to tell this story, but I'm going to.
0: Oh, boy.
11: No, it's actually a good thing. Okay. So today is, you know, the 25th anniversary of those awful attacks on our country. It feels good to do nice things for other people. And the other day, Lisa called me and she was crying. And she said, I just had the most amazing experience. And a woman walked into her business. She works at a boutique. And she wanted to buy something. And Lisa could tell that the woman did not have money. She could not afford to buy anything. And so Lisa started having a conversation with her and found out she had just gotten out of jail. She was doing what she could to try to put her life back together. And she started crying. Lisa said, hold on a second. The night before, we were supposed to go donate some clothes from Lisa's closet. And we didn't. We got sidetracked and didn't go. Lisa walked her out to her car and gave her everything in her car, clothing-wise. And the woman just started crying profusely and hugged her and said, God bless you, thank you. I'm trying everything I can to get back on my feet. And Lisa's like, it was the most amazing feeling to do something for someone because of just somebody in need needed help. And Lisa helped her out. And to see how much it changed and what it did for her was great. But at the same time, today's a day to do something for other people. So whether it is something as small as holding a door or buying a coffee or doing whatever you can, use today to feel how we felt that day and help people around you.
0: Hear, hear.
8: Yep.
0: Good going, Lisa. Around the room to Scary. Scary, what's on your mind today?
6: So yeah, obviously, 25 years later, all of us remember it. And the thing that's crazy is I have met people along the way where kids... they don't know. And it's nice to know that Danielle's kids are learning about it in school. And we heard from some teachers earlier who are teaching it on this day. But from what I understand, it's not something that's mandatory in the school system or even being put in, to be taught. So I just want to make sure that everyone out there who doesn't, you know, if you have a chance and a voice in your community to make sure it should become part of the curriculum. I think it needs to be permanent. Because it's important that we never forget. So, because again, some kids I know have no clue, and they've somehow missed that lesson that day.
0: I agree.
8: Mm-hmm.
0: You know, and we are so fortunate to have a lot of teachers listening to our show. This is where the teachers go.
6: You have the power.
0: And so we've been talking to teachers all day today about what they're going to do, and they have to make some decisions because it's not in the textbooks a lot of times. And and what's in the textbooks isn't really the way it happened. As we all know, textbooks are not accurate ever. And they're going in there and making the decision today to tell the story.
6: Thank you for doing that.
0: Absolutely. We love you, our teachers. Thank God for our teachers. Come on, Straight Nate. Get over here. What's on your mind today? It's a huge around the room.
9: So, not living in New York City 25 years ago when this happened, I was in State College, Pennsylvania, and it was a very weird moment. Perhaps, I think I spoke about this last year, one of the last times that it will be like that, because we didn't know what was going on, because we didn't have phones. We didn't have everybody just, you know, sending you information every second of the day, texts and news alerts. It was people gathered around TVs. And I still remember walking into my class, and it was a 9 o'clock class, and it was an art history class. And I remember learning about Etruscan art. And the teacher at the very beginning goes, "All right, well, you know, I know some weird stuff's going on. You know, thanks for showing up today." And then leaving the class an hour and 15 minutes later, because nobody had a phone, nobody knew what was going on, campus was silent. There was nobody out. And we walk out, we're like, what's going on? And then we discovered. So I guess it's kind of loss of innocence in a way, that it'll never be like that again. You know?
0: Never.
9: We'll always be wired to these things and always know what's going on, which is kind of making us as anxious as we are these days. Mm-hmm. Yeah, just never forget that.
0: Thank you for sharing. Now, here in Miami at Y100.7, of course, our host and our producer, Claudia, who's now carrying my child. Claudia, thanks for having us in, and thanks for taking such good care of us.
12: Of course.
0: We appreciate
12: it. I love it when you guys are here.
0: And we love it when you're around the room.
12: Yes. So we've been talking about it throughout the morning, and I've been seeing, you know, everybody's perspective, but I was probably in fourth grade. Mm-hmm. And I had just moved here. I moved here in August of 2001. And I had no English recollection of anything. So it's like figuring out how to tell your kids and translate that. It was like so difficult for my parents. So now I'm just like, knowing that I'm pregnant and having to teach kids, I'm like, Danielle, how are we going to teach kids this situation? Because it is going to be hard. If it was hard for me to understand, I was 8 years old and I didn't even know the language, like, how do we do that with kids? And that's going to be my challenge, but bring it on.
0: Well, aren't you writing a book?
12: Yes.
0: Tell everyone about the book you're writing, because it really is in the same
12: category,
0: like, as this.
12: Realm, yes. So it's a book for kids until probably around 6 or 7. And it's about grief and losing your loved one and teaching them that they're up with God in heaven and that they're safe. And you can talk to them from your heart and they're going to listen to you. And hopefully soon I'll have it. Aww. And then I'll be able to share it with you guys.
0: All sparked by the loss of your father.
12: By my dad. So just having and taking those moments to, like, go back and take care of kids and seeing from their perspective. Because as adults, I feel like it's easier for us to communicate. But just how do you bring that down to a kid's level? It's the part where, you know, we probably have to work on a little bit more.
0: I think you're going to master it. Absolutely.
10: Yes.
0: And thank you, Claudia. Now, Lee Schrager is here. And he's going to give his around the room moment.
13: That was not like a big build up to me being here.
0: Schrager's here. I mean, you don't need a build up.
10: Should you play the sound effect?
0: Where's the sound effect? I don't have it.
10: Okay. Jesus.
0: You don't need a big build up. It's okay. Just, it's your turn. Let's naturally flow into what you have to say.
13: Danielle, were your kids born during?
10: No.
13: Okay.
10: Spencer was born 4 years later.
13: I know that. I'm wondering because you were talking to your kids about sex the other day, and you were like, oh, my God, I'm never having that conversation. I think you said something.
10: I didn't know, but okay.
13: I'm not imagining, Gandhi, unless you...
10: I don't remember that.
13: No. Where were you talking about sex education, having that conversation?
10: I don't know.
13: Sorry, that was another network. I'm sorry. That was another show.
0: You're listening to Howard.
13: That was on Enrique Santos, my buddy. Okay. So, you know, you were talking... this was correct. We were talking about everyone coming together during 9/11 and how the restaurant industry came together.
0: Yes.
13: And I think, you know, the best of times, the worst of times, watching what the restaurant industry did during 9/11 and feeding people and being out there and delivering food, it just reminds me of how great that industry is. They're always the first people to step up. Chefs and people in the hospitality industry always seem to be the people right there stepping up, because nothing says love or nothing makes you feel better than food.
10: Yeah.
13: Just like an El Bagel this morning, although I'm not.
0: Thank you, El Bagel.
10: Thank you, El Bagel.
13: So that's my around the room for today. And I understand that I'm not going on the cruise today.
0: Yes.
13: But I will be happy to fly over and meet you on the private island. Am I allowed to talk about the private island?
0: No.
13: Oh, forget it.
0: we're going to talk about that soon, though.
13: Okay. Well, I don't want to blow the big surprise here.
0: What's his name?
13: Oh, Nate just walked in.
0: Oh. And all right. Well, thank you.
13: Nate, your cake is looking good.
0: Oh, yeah, your cake's looking fine. All right. Well, there you go. Around the room. That was great.
14: Good morning.
15: Good morning.
10: People think toilet paper is an either-or kind of thing, either strong or soft. But you know, Angel Soft is an all-of-the-above toilet paper. 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

0: Got something to say?
1: Well, I'm listening to everybody else. I'm like, no, that's not the answer.
2: I know.
0: 1-800-242-0100. 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
3: You know what? I didn't do an around the room submission. I'm going to do that right now.
4: Go ahead.
2: Go for it.
3: It's all about La Familia. It's all about your family. And you know what? A lot of times in life, well, you choose your families. Mm-hmm. It so happens I have a great family that I'm related to as well. But my family here in this room, you know what? And I'm finding your family that you choose evolves over the years. Mm-hmm. Some are there forever. Some are there just for a glimpse.
4: Yeah.
3: And then they move on. And that's okay. Yeah. That's just the way life is, right?
5: It's great sometimes.
3: If you were ever in my life, you're no longer in my life. You were there for a reason, and we both benefited from it, I'm sure. Right?
5: Right.
3: You more than me.
5: Right? It's a reason, a season, or a lifetime. That's what they say.
3: Exactly.
5: Yeah.
3: So I just love my family, you know? And here on 9/11, it's Danielle and Scary and Scotty B and I. We're the four who were here.
4: Yeah.
3: On 9/11, 25 years ago. And now the family has grown, but we still have our roots with each other, right?
4: Of course.
3: And then now Lee Schrager comes along. Lee Schrager is my newest best friend and family member. He doesn't sound like it, but he likes me.
4: He called you a best friendly.
2: He did?
3: On the air?
6: He likes me. He really likes me.
2: He does.
5: He loves you.
6: Speaking of things that have grown in the last 25 years.
3: What?
6: Nothing. I was going to make a nasty joke.
3: About my breasts?
4: Oh, my gosh.
3: Oh, Lord, help us all.
6: Elvis won't even go in the pool in public.
3: What are we talking about? We're moving on. Okay, so.
6: How thankful you are that I'm here today.
3: We are very thankful. We love you, Lee.
6: It's my family away from family.
3: For some reason, when the microphones turn on, he turns into this monster. Line 10 is Diana. She remembers driving to work on 9/11 25 years ago. Let's talk about it. And she remembers the reaction of one of our family members. Hello, Diana. Are you there? Oh, she's no longer there. Nope. But she remembers Danielle's reaction. Do you remember your reaction?
4: I remember watching the second plane hit, and I remember saying at the window, turn, turn, turn, turn, because we thought it was a mistake at first, and then it didn't turn.
3: Right.
4: And then it hit, and that's when we realized, oh, my gosh, I started screaming. But I don't know on the air. I think I don't remember my reaction on air.
3: Right. It was weird being there, being a part, watching the history unfold right before your eyes, as many people did. But I know when the first tower fell, you fell to your knees.
4: Yeah.
3: As the tower fell.
4: Yeah.
3: And you were just so overcome with grief and horror and fright. And that's when I realized I've got to be a leader here and take control and take care of these people.
4: Yeah.
3: And so that's when I became a dad that day.
4: Yeah.
3: Well,
5: that's got to be tough too, though, because when you're panicking and you don't know what's going on for any parent, and then you have to guide somebody else through that.
3: Mm-hmm.
5: I can't imagine what that's like.
4: Yeah.
3: You know what?
5: I don't have kids.
3: It was kind of weird you say that because I'm not saying this to toot my own horn at all. I didn't panic at all that day.
4: Mm-hmm.
3: I think it was the shock threw me into this mode of we got to figure out what to do here. When do we get out of this building? We didn't know if our building was next.
4: Right. We were in the tallest building in our area. And we thought, well, maybe they're attacking tall building. Like, we didn't know.
3: And then our friend Dennis Clark was with us. He's like, oh, God. I said, I wonder how L.A.'s doing. He's from Los Angeles. He said, oh, please. No one wants to fly a plane into the Hollywood sign.
4: Oh, geez.
3: Yeah, Dennis. Only Dennis can say something so silly, so crazy. Anyway, what a day. And however you decide to handle this day is up to you. And, you know, as usual, as we do every year, we're going to have our moment of silence coming up. And by the way, a moment is not a minute.
2: Right.
3: Because every single year I say now, just a moment of silence. And then we have that sound in the background. There's a reason why we play that sound. Mm-hmm. Because if we go totally dead air, all the stations start playing commercials.
5: Right.
3: It's just, I don't know who designed this system, but they did.
5: You're scary for GLP-1.
3: So let me just hold your hand and walk you through this.
5: Mm-hmm.
3: Exactly. You don't have to hear Scary do a GLP commercial because we're going to have that sound on. And then after the moment, we will play a song which we find appropriate. Maybe two. Mm-hmm. But people always yell at us every year, that wasn't a minute of silence. I didn't say we're doing a minute of silence. Right. We're doing a moment of silence.
4: Right.
5: Someone's still going to say it. You just spent so much time and they're still going to text it. I'm going to text it for fun.
3: People are texting. We're going to get on with this moment of silence. No, we do it at exactly the time the first plane hit the World Trade Center tower. That's why we're not doing it yet.
4: Right.
3: There. So the little background stuff, it's kind of fun to hear the background, isn't it?
2: Yeah, absolutely.
3: I can't hear you into a microphone. What?
2: Yeah, it's actually a lot of calculation that goes into this. And it's a very reverent, respectful moment that we do every year. It takes a lot of effort.
3: It's the only moment that's respectful that we do.
5: Nate won't eat until it goes off appropriately. Yeah.
3: Good.
5: Well, and yeah, executes it right. Mm-hmm.
3: Hey, again, it's about family. And you know who your family is. Make sure you connect with them today, of all days. It's a great reminder to know that these people are your network. They're your peeps. Your posse.
4: Yeah.
6: Speaking of connecting, my mother and father are buried just minutes from here, and I never get to go see them. I'm going to go visit them after the show today.
4: Oh, that's nice.
6: No, it's true. I mean, I never, sadly, I just don't come down, and the cemetery is 6 minutes from here.
4: Do you talk
3: to them? You lost your mom just a year ago.
6: Not even a year ago. October 12th would be a year. Oh. No, I don't talk to them, but I think about them. And I still listen to voice messages. You know, I think I once said this. When I was in college, my father called me every single day. I had a phone in my room, which was a big deal. And every day at 4 o'clock, my father called me. And I remember, like, this is so annoying. And they could be 1 minute conversations. It was always, how's my boy? I'm like, Dad, I'm studying. Dad, I'm, and you know what? He did it to all my brothers. We're three boys. And we all had the same story. Every day he called us. And now I wish for those calls. And now I listen back to some of the messages that they left.
4: I do the same thing. I have the last message my dad left me the day before his, you know, I think it was a heart attack. And that, I listen to it all the time.
3: Yeah. Hold on to those.
4: Yeah.
3: So, your family, whether they're here or they're not, they're still your family forevermore. Anyway, coming up next, we observe a moment of silence here on 9/11.
7: Yeah. Collectively, as a team, you guys are just literally the best.
0: Elvis Duran in the Morning Show.
8: Morning. How was the weekend?
9: 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Battled gods, stopped an international cartel threat, then spent Sunday fighting supervillains. So, pretty calm, to be honest.
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0: Elvis Duran in the Morning Show.
1: It was about this moment, 25 years ago, right now, that our lives were changed forever. In really bad ways, and in some spectacular ways, too. As we've heard some people say in life, you know, grief, the things that cause you to grieve, you never wanted them to happen. But in life, you have to appreciate grief. You have to appreciate the bad things that happen because it's a part of our lives. Do we agree with that?
2: Absolutely. Mm-hmm.
1: So this is the hardest moment of this day for everyone. It was exactly to the moment 25 years ago. And now a moment of silence.

0: Right?
1: Yeah.
0: We're watching live coverage from World Trade Center in New York City. They call it, you know, Ground Zero again today. That's a term that we actually stopped saying, Ground Zero. But yeah, Ground Zero it is. Watching these family members, you think about all the pain. Oh my gosh, all the things these families had to go through. People that showed up for work that day, people who didn't show up for work that day. Yeah. You know, our own Josh Haddon, who is our chief of engineering. He was supposed to be at the top of the World Trade Center where the transmitters were located. He set his clock to p.m. rather than a.m. for some reason. Yep. Didn't wake up. Wow. You hear a lot of the stories, mm-hmm. but you also hear all the stories of the people that did make it in. And all these first responders who were down there. And all the people who are still losing their lives today from illnesses from being there. Mm-hmm. And it's an ongoing story. And, wow.
1: Do you remember the following days? The building we were in had a parking garage, and a lot of the people who worked over at the World Trade Center would park their car in our parking the garage and take the ferry over.
0: Yep.
1: And I remember the days following, and I remember the parking attendant saying people just didn't come back and pick up their cars because they didn't make it. So their family members had to come and collect their cars and right. stuff. And I just remember how many cars there were.
0: And Danielle, there's also the train station stories where people out in New Jersey and in Long Island, they all went to the train station where they'd park their cars there and they'd go to work. And their cars remained there for days and days. Yeah. And also people who parked downtown and who got out, but their cars remained on those streets for months. And so, gosh, so many stories.
2: Do you remember? I remember thinking it was never going to be the same, that our lives would never be the same after 9/11, and they weren't. But I also think that the years after 9/11, even with that tragedy, were the best years of my life. So many great things happened to me since 9/11 that I normally don't have a time frame of when things happen. I just forget. You know, if you don't have kids, you can't relate things over. But I remember just that time in my life thinking we'll never get through this and life will never be the same. And you know, life goes on and you have to live with it and you just can't forget it. I think that's the message, you know, that I take away from it. We can't forget what happened and it just can't ever happen again.
0: Well, the question was, would life change forever? And even though great things happened for a lot of us after 9/11, life is different.
2: Oh, totally. Just you look at the airport.
0: Well, yeah, we look at everything.
2: Yeah, everything.
0: And I tell you what, every year when we do that moment of silence, I start crying, you know, because I know that we all lost some innocence, a lot of innocence, kids, adults, all of us. But anyway, so grateful to be here with each other and to be here with you today. And I know, you know, next year, I think 9/11 is on a weekend.
1: Yeah.
0: For the next 2 years, we won't be here on 9/11. But in 3 years, I think we'll still have jobs. We'll get together and we'll still tell more stories. And
2: what
0: will
2: I do without this paycheck?
3: For Lee, we must carry on.
1: Yes.
0: For Lee.
1: Lee needs to live his life.
0: We must carry
1: make
0: on.
1: Make some money.
0: Hey, a big thank you to Garrett, who is running our show back in New York City. Garrett, thank you so much for putting up with our crap today.
4: I love you.
0: And of course, we love you too. And Scotty B, you know what? And of course, Diamond and producer Sam, thank you guys. And we got to take a break. We are in Miami. If you're wondering why, we will reveal that next week. We can't tell you why yet. It's a big surprise. Lee Schrager knows. You're being really good at keeping it a secret. Thank you.
2: My paycheck is depending on it. Uh-huh. It
5: is. Elvis Duran and the Morning Show.
6: Next. Hey, Elfie. What can I get for you?
7: Hey, Nora. Just a nice latte, please. How was your weekend?
6: Not bad, thanks. Mainly working here. You?
7: Me? Well, I was battling gods in the afterlife realm, and after lunch, I fought mercenaries. Ooh, could I get oat milk with that latte, please?
6: Yeah, of course.
7: And then Sunday was mostly fighting supervillains. So a pretty chill weekend. Oh, and I'll grab an almond croissant, too.
6: Wait, what? That didn't actually happen, right?
7: It happens on PS5.
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2: You know, throughout the year, you hear us talking about the Tunnel to Towers Foundation a lot. Today, of course, is the day.
3: Oh, yeah.
2: Tunnel to Towers exists. Let me read this article. This morning, 25 years after fallen FDNY firefighter Stephen Siller ran through the Brooklyn Battery Tunnel toward the burning Twin Towers, where he subsequently lost his life, his brother Frank Siller and members of the Siller family retraced his journey through that tunnel. And together they carried Stephen's memory, his legacy, and the promise that his sacrifice, like so many others, would never be forgotten. The moment marked a deeply personal homecoming for the Siller family and the culmination of the Tunnel to Towers Foundation's 4.5-month Steel Across America tour. You know they're doing this. An actual piece of steel that came from one of the World Trade Towers buildings. They're taking it around the country to teach people about what happened.
3: Good.
2: To keep the story alive.
3: Yeah.
2: Let me tell you something about this Tunnel to Towers Foundation. What they do is nothing short of a miracle.
3: Oh, yeah.
2: They honor not only the families of the heroes who lost their lives at Ground Zero and continue to lose their lives today through illnesses from being there, but also people in the military. People, a lot of people signed up for the military after 9/11 because of everything going on around the world.
3: A lot of people, you know, joined the air, you know, the police or the fire because their parents did it.
2: Exactly.
3: Their parents passed away and they wanted to, you know, honor them.
2: And what Tunnel to Towers does, not only are they providing grants for the kids and grandkids of these heroes to go to school, they also are paying off their mortgages.
3: Yeah.
2: Someone will go off to serve in the military overseas and their life will be snuffed out while they're serving our country. Their families are at home. Tunnel to Towers comes in and pays off their mortgage.
3: Nice.
2: They people who come home with disabilities because of their service, they build them special homes so they can get around in the house and they can live their lives. Tunnel to Towers Foundation. Let me tell you something. Look them up. Learn more about this incredible family and all the people who work with this amazing organization. Now, Scotty B, front and center, please.
4: Yes,
2: Scotty
4: sir.
2: B.
4: Yes.
2: As you know, Scotty B found love, and with this love, he also found jogging, walking, running, yes, marathons, bicycling.
4: Yes.
2: And because of that, you have been in many 5K races and things. Mm-hmm. This is not the Scotty B I know from when you were a kid. At all.
4: Not at all.
2: Not at all. So, you know, the Tunnel to Towers run is coming up. When is that coming up?
4: It is September 27th. It's 2 weeks on Sunday.
2: Are you running in it?
4: I am. I'm already signed up. I'm doing this year with my daughter, Cooper.
2: May we sponsor you?
4: I would love it.
2: That would be okay, great. We're going to sponsor you in the Tunnel to Towers race for $10,000.
3: Yes!
5: Scotty!
3: Nice! Yay! Scotty!
2: Scotty.
4: That's amazing.
2: Oh, it is amazing. We're amazing people here at the show.
4: You are. You really are.
2: Don't mean to toot our own horns.
6: I like that you say we. I had nothing to do with
2: no,
6: that.
2: No, of course
6: you. It's very nice of
2: it's
6: you.
2: It's because of the spirit of this room.
6: Okay.
2: Now, you have also something a little further away, and that's the climb, the tower climb.
4: Yes. I really want to do that.
2: Now, do you know what that entails?
4: I do. It's 100 and how many stories is it?
2: 102?
7: 102. Wow.
4: Yes. I've done a stair climb before. It was only 70. I can do 100. I want to do
2: it. You sure?
4: Yes. I believe it's coming up in June. I missed this past year. The next one is June of 27.
7: Can Elvis ride on your back while you go up?
4: He can ride on my front. He could do it.
2: If there was a 102-story escalator ride, I would do it.
8: This is what happened when he fell in love? He does all this thing?
2: Yeah.
8: I fell in love. I eat, drink, lay at the house and do nothing.
2: I know.
8: Scotty turns into a triathlon.
4: He's in shape.
2: So Quest, he's getting into good shape.
4: Uh-huh.
2: Never known him, but he's found love. This is what love has done to our Scotty B. Mm-hmm. It's for the good. So no, we need to know how many floors is it? How many stories is it? I got to know like right now.
6: It's 94 actual stories above the ground, but if you include the basement levels, it's 104 floors.
2: 104.
6: Ooh, wow. Yeah.
2: Tell you what. If you complete that tower climb at 104 floors,
4: yes,
2: we'll donate another $10,400.
3: Yay!
5: Yeah!
2: On top of the $10,000 for the race you're going
3: to
2: do.
3: Now you have to do it.
4: I will do it. I promise you I will complete it.
3: You know, a good place to practice, that would be a Norwegian cruise, because if you take the steps from the fourth floor all the way to the 16th or whatever, I'll tell you, man, that's a lot of steps. And I'll tell you, we're going to train this weekend.
2: Tell you what, we're going to be on the getaway, Norwegian getaway this weekend. I will sponsor you.
3: Thank you.
2: To go from the first to the 16th floor.
3: All right. How many times?
7: I did it a bunch when I was on there. Did 55 flights in one day. I want to do more this time.
2: We'll donate another $10,000 to Tunnels and Towers.
3: No,
2: that's way too much.
3: No, that's good.
2: I already said
3: it's a good call. It's a good
2: call. All right, but no, I'm going to monitor you. But you have to do it. You have to do 55 times.
7: Yeah. 55 flights.
3: No elevator.
7: No, I don't want to.
3: Don't cheat this
2: weekend. You can't take a day off and take a nap.
7: No.
3: I love it.
2: All right.
8: Now I am so happy I am not going. This is what you're doing all weekend?
7: Yes.
8: Running up and down the stairs?
3: Yes.
2: No, but it's for Tunnel to Towers Foundation.
8: Listen, that is reason enough to do it, but I am thankful I'm not going on that ship with you guys.
2: Okay. All right.
7: Do you have any idea how good your booty would look if you went up and down the stairs 55 times?
3: You'd have nice cake.
2: Oh God. All right. So
8: I'm married in the love. I don't have to worry.
2: So we got 10 grand this weekend on Norwegian getaway.
3: Mm-hmm.
2: Yep. 10 grand for the run.
3: Yeah.
2: Just got in a couple of weeks. And then another 10 grand, $400 for the tower climb.
4: It's a tunnel to towers. Yeah. It's 104.
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0: exits are closed for the 9/11 commemoration ceremony. The inbound one is the stack from 92nd Street all the way up to the BQE eastbound into Atlantic Avenue. 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I'm Bernie Viter with Total Traffic on Z100.
1: New York City weather.
2: We got clouds mixed with some sun today. Highs around 81 degrees. Overnight low tonight, 62. And then tomorrow, more of the same. Clouds and sun, high 80. Sunday, rain in the mix. Could be heavy at times. That'll taper through the day. And a high of 82. Right now, 73 at Z100.
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1: The highlight of our lives. The arrival of Juju Green. Juju!
2: Yeah!
3: What up, y'all? What up, y'all?
1: You can always do the search for Straw Hat Goofy on your social channels. You gotta listen to his podcast or watch it. Experience it. We love everything you do, Juju. Let's get on with it. You have four projects that you are loving this week, and you're saying we have to check each and every one of them out. Go ahead.
3: Yes. Okay, so the first one is actually a Korean film that's taking the world by storm in theaters right now. It's simply called Hope. I love one-word titles. It's always intrigued me, and this movie is no exception. You go to see this movie, and it's about two cops who go to a village called Hope Harbor, where they find out a monster is terrorizing the village, so they try to take out the monster, but it turns out the monster is actually hunting them, and it's actually a lot more disastrous than they thought. Think Train to Busan, but on one singular village. It's very scary. It's very intense. The action is crazy. I saw a trailer of this at CinemaCon, and it was absolutely insane, and I wanted to see it ever since. And then I saw it, and it literally lived up to the hype. So it's one of my favorite movies of the year. Don't know if it made my top 10 yet. I'm going to have to reevaluate it all. But I think Hope is a movie that everyone should see, especially since it is a foreign film. And I'm telling you, man.
1: In your mind, I mean, paint the picture for us. What is it in this film that makes you go, God, yes, this one?
3: Well, I'll tell you this, without spoiling too much, the first thing that I saw in the trailer was that it was a group of people running through, like, a neighborhood, and then this giant monster that was, like, towering over them just was kind of, like, swatting them away like flies, and that just immediately gives me a bunch of dread, because I have an irrational fear of things that are bigger than what they're supposed to be, so I said, oop, pooped myself, I want to see that, I want to experience that, so right there alone kind of, like, locked me in, but then you see the rest of the movie, and you find out that it actually has like a lot of heart. It actually has like a lot of like soul to it, a lot of like human spirit to it. But if you want people getting like smashed and completely ripped apart by a monster, you get some of that too. So I think it's like almost like the entire package that you want in the movie.
1: All right, so that's Hope. It's in theaters now. All right, next, boom.
3: This one, super campy. You might think it's bad. You might think it's good. You might think it's somewhere in the middle. But I love that this is a movie that we all can watch and like take something away from it. It's called Buddy. Buddy is essentially like
4: I talked about this yesterday.
3: Yes,
4: crazy.
3: Buddy is one of the ones. It's basically what if Barney was an orange like unicorn hippo thing, and instead of like loving kids and wanting to like play with kids, he holds the kids hostage in this surreal television world, and it's very like off-putting, but in a very like weird way. It makes you realize that Barney, kind of a creepy dude. Like, so, yep. And it's so campy, but you don't really mind it. You know what the movie's going for exactly. And I think it's just one of those enjoyable movies that you know what you're getting into once you start watching it. So I would highly suggest watching Buddy. And then watch an episode of Barney right after, just so you can like feel certain things, you know? So
1: is Buddy in theaters or streaming?
3: Buddy's is in theaters. Buddy is in theaters.
4: And Buddy made a lot more money than it cost to make Buddy. That's for sure.
3: Yes. You know what?
1: Let me translate. Does that mean it's making money?
4: Yeah. It's making money.
3: It's cool. Making money. Yeah. It's obsession of the Barney genre, apparently.
1: All right.
3: This next one that you can watch in theaters as well. It is called By Any Means. It stars two of my favorite actors, Yahya Abdul-Mateen II. You guys probably have seen him in shows like The Get Down. You see him as Black Manta in Aquaman, Candyman. He is a force to be reckoned with as an actor. But also he's starring with Mark Wahlberg. Mark Wahlberg playing a mob boss, a mafia boss. This movie is set in the 60s and is based on a true story. Essentially, an FBI agent gets sent to a town to basically investigate the murder of not only a close personal friend, but a civil rights activist. And since, like, you know, racism, the FBI basically sends in a mafia boss to find out what exactly happened to this guy, because this mafia boss gets results. And so it's basically like Training Day, but if the other cop was a straight-up mafia king, and he was like, hey, yo, man, I know you an FBI agent, but we got to get some answers, so let's break some legs. So I really...
4: A solid impression. Love that accent.
3: I don't even know what accident that was. That was a completely original character.
1: That was awesome.
3: That's not even how Mark Wahlberg sounds in the movie. That was just my personal one.
1: Wait, which actor is in By Any Means that was in The Get Down?
3: Yahya Abdul-Mateen II. He plays the character of Cadillac in The Get Down.
4: He is a babe.
3: He is a handsome dude.
4: Yeah.
3: Oh, he also plays Wonder Man. He's also in Wonder Man as well. He's the star of Wonder Man.
1: No, he's hot. But The Get Down is, in my opinion, one of those incredible projects that really didn't get the attention it deserved. I love The Get Down. Did you guys see it at all?
4: No.
3: Love The Get Down. It came out around a time where Stranger Things was also popping off, so I was like surprised that like it wasn't one of those ones that people got immediately obsessed with. That one was created by Baz Luhrmann of all people, and it definitely has like the Baz Luhrmann feel to it.
4: Yeah.
3: Shameik Moore is in that. Justice Smith is in that. That movie, that show is kind of stacked. Part one was really, really great. I think part two has a little bit of a fall off, but The Get Down is one of those ones that, again, great music. It details like the rise of like hip hop and, DJing and what was his name? Grandmaster Flash in the 70s with like in New York. It's definitely a love letter to New York as well. So I didn't think I was going to be recommending that one, but The Get Down also. Please watch that one. It's on Netflix, both parts.
1: Actually, Baz Luhrmann came in to promote that on our show.
3: Oh, did he?
1: Okay. Yeah. Okay. So what's your fourth?
3: My fourth is a movie that you can watch on Apple TV Plus. I'm sure that everyone has Apple TV Plus. They got some really great shows and movies, guys. Like, really, really great ones. This one is called Mayday. And this one stars Ryan Reynolds and Kenneth Branagh, who likes to jump from being an actor to a director, which is how I like my talent in actors and directors. But it's essentially about a pilot who basically gets trapped behind enemy lines, and he has to team up with an ex-KGB agent, who is Kenneth Branagh, the pilot being Ryan Reynolds. And it's basically an action comedy, basically about like a buddy comedy about these two guys trying to help each other get out from behind enemy lines. And fun fact, this is directed by John Francis Daly, who was the actor who played Sam in Freaks and Geeks, and he's gone on to have an amazing career directing things like Game Night, which is a completely underrated action comedy, Dungeons and Dragons, which was very underrated, which was a big flop, but I pretty please watch that movie.
2: So
3: that movie's great. He also co-wrote Horrible Bosses 1 and 2, so going from a really nerdy like geek in Freaks and Geeks to now like directing these like really fun, really capable like, you know, comedies and action comedies, he's great. So definitely Mayday, worth a watch. It's on Apple, and the press run between Kenneth Branagh and Ryan Reynolds has been very, very great, so watch those as a bonus as well.
1: There you go, Juju Green. Okay, here's what he gave us. I think out of these four, you seem to light up most when you talked about Hope, the Korean film, which is in theaters now. Also, we had a lot of fun with Buddy, the super campy bump buddy that it kind of pokes fun at Barney a little bit. So
4: that's like Five Nights at Freddy's.
3: We all need that.
1: Also, in theaters as well, by any means. We just talked about that. And on Apple TV Plus is Mayday. Lots of stuff to chew on. You can always check out our Juju Green. Do the search for Straw Hat Goofy on your social channels. And yeah, you have an announcement. Give it. What's new in the life of you?
3: Oh my God. Do I have an announcement? I don't know. But also, actually, I am also hosting the Lanterns official podcast for the Lantern Show that's on HBO Max. So make sure you guys check that out in conjunction with my Get Wrecked with Straw Hat Goofy podcast. We talk about everything Lanterns on that. We do episode breakdowns after the episode comes out. We talk to everybody who made, directed, wrote, show ran, created the show. It's incredible. And if you're not watching Lanterns, what are you doing? It's incredible. Green Lights and Aaron Pierre. That's Mufasa.
1: you're fabulous. The one, the only Juju Green. We love you, Juju. Thank you.
3: Thank you, guys.
0: Don't answer the phone, Elvis Duran. The Elvis Duran phone tap.
1: Oh, I love this phone tap. My aunt and great aunt both get frantic over every little thing, especially when telemarketers call and interrupt their day. In fact, my great aunt barely speaks any English, but she loves to get frustrated. This is from Sabrina. Sabrina is phone tapping her aunt and great aunt. She's phone tapping them. And scary as Mr. Michael Oppenheimer is our resident relentless telemarketer, as you know. Sabrina's aunt, great aunt, both being phone tapped. Here we go.
5: Hello?
6: Yes. Good afternoon. This is Mr. Michael Oppenheimer from iRobot.com. How are you doing today, miss?
5: Okay. Hi.
6: We have a beautiful product here called the Roomba. It is a robot which cleans the house for you.
5: Yeah, I saw the commercials, but I'm not interested.
6: For just $229.99.
5: No, thank you.
6: I could send you some literature on this.
5: Hello?
6: This is Mr. Michael Oppenheimer with Roomba.
5: Again?
6: I didn't tell you.
5: I wasn't interested. I'm in a rush going out. I have to go because someone's waiting for me.
6: We also have available the Scuba, which is the world's first robotic floor washer.
5: I cannot afford it right now. I cannot afford it. I don't want it. I'm not interested.
6: With the Sidekick, the Scuba, you'll never have to wash your floors again.
5: Is this a real person or is it like, are you a machine or are you a real person?
6: No, I'm real. The iRobot is the machine.
5: Are we kidding? Are you kidding me?
6: No, I'm for real.
5: I don't want Please do not call me. I'm at the door right now.
6: Okay, now you...
5: All right? I gotta go.
6: You do understand, though.
2: Hello?
6: Yes. Good afternoon. This is Mr. Michael Oppenheimer from iRobot.com. How's everything?
2: No, my love. No, no. Okay, now, Micheline.
6: Would you like the iRobot?
2: Thank you. No,
6: I
2: thank
6: wanna,
2: you.
6: I'd like to send one to your house.
2: Sandy, me now jamming the police.
6: I'm sorry, the police?
2: What about- okay, now me stop the police. Get me out.
6: The police cannot...
2: Me not good. Me not good.
6: The police will not clean your floor the way the Roomba does, miss. We'd like to send you one.
2: No, no, thank you.
6: Do you need...
2: Thank you. Get me clean. Thank
6: do
2: you.
6: Do you know how to clean thank the floors?
2: You.
6: Ooh.
5: Hello?
6: Oh, yes, good afternoon.
5: You're telling me I'm going to call the cops, okay? This is ridiculous.
6: I'm getting
5: my grandma, she got worried now. She came to get me outside. I was about to go out the door. She's old, okay? If she okay. is something I'm sorry to say.
6: Maybe that means she can't do a lot of cleaning and she'd like the Roomba to do it for her.
5: No, she don't want the Roomba. She don't even have any carpet in it over here. She has tiles.
6: Well, that's perfect because of
5: no,
6: the
5: I
6: side.
5: Don't want it. If you don't stop calling me, I'm going to call the cops.
6: The Scuba.
5: I don't want it.
6: The Scuba Sidekick
5: Whatever.
6: Will do. It will clean.
2: I'm killing this Roomba?
6: Yes, the Roomba.
2: Oh, Santa Maria. I'm gonna come down and beat the crap out of you.
6: It sounds like you have an elderly person in the house. Maybe they can't see as well as they used to.
2: Oh, my God, you're so annoying. Come on. What the hell's wrong with you?
6: Can I speak with your...
2: No, you can't speak to nobody. Don't call me back. You made me miss my appointment. You called 50 times.
6: You know, the iRobot was named Time Magazine.
2: Oh, whatever. I really don't give a f***. You did. I give a s***. No, I don't. No, okay?
6: It all was right. named Time Magazine's Most Amazing Invention of 2005.
2: Do you know I don't care? Do you know that I do not care? Per favor, please. Allow me. The police.
6: We'd like to send you one of these.
2: Me no understand. Me no understand.
6: What don't you understand, miss?
2: Me no understand.
6: It removes dirt out of virtually every crevice.
2: No.
6: It glides back and forth across your floor for hours.
2: Thank you.
6: It makes spaghetti.
2: No.
6: For 150 lire, I will give you a Roomba robot.
2: No way.
6: Yes, Italiano.
2: Get me clean. No way.
6: No interest financing.
2: No. Okay, can I call in the police, okay?
6: Oh, no, I don't...
2: Okay. No!
6: I won't send it, okay. But I must tell you, you've been phone tapped.
2: I'm gonna kill you, okay?
6: This is Scary Jones.
2: I'm scared to. No! Me now gotta go dark. Me hot. Me do a little bit cold dark. No!
6: What?
7: Okay, she's like she had a heart attack now. You give her a heart attack.
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0: thank you so much for listening to us today. An honor to be here with you. And it's 9/11. Lots of specials to watch on TV, streaming, right?
1: Yeah, ABC has 9/11 Tribute and Light Live from Lower Manhattan. You've got CBS 9/11 We Remember, and also Daughters of 9/11. And of course, there's other stuff everywhere. Don't forget Sunday Night Football this weekend. The Giants and the Cowboys are going at it. And 60 Minutes, the 59th season premiere of 60 Minutes.
0: I hope it's not the last.
1: Wow, well, I hope not.
0: Jeez, it's a mess over there.
1: Yeah.
0: Hey, okay. Gandhi, anything you want to say before we roll out the door?
2: I'm excited to spend this weekend with you guys. Let's see how it goes.
0: Yeah, let's see how that goes. Lee Schrager, thank you so much for bringing breakfast in from El Bagel.
3: Thank you, El Bagel, and thank you, Norwegian, all my friends, for inviting me on the ship this week.
1: That was sarcastic.
3: Who said no? I want to know who said
1: Nate.
3: No.
0: Thank you to our friends at Signia by Hilton Diplomat Beach Resort in Hollywood, Florida. We love our stays there. And Diplomat Prime, dinner last night.
2: Oh my God, we need to send
0: her a bigger tip. She was awesome.
1: Yes.
0: We
1: love you. She was awesome.
0: Please be kind to each other and show love to everyone out there in your life and beyond. Until Monday, say peace out, everybody.
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NBC 100, the Yankees and the Mets both play 162 games across this season, which is a lot, and they're all important, but not like the next three, because these are about the hometown bragging rights. The Yanks host the Mets for the second of their three-game series this season after the Mets took the first back in May, 2-1. Will they avenge that loss? What do you think? What side are you taking? First pitch is at 7:05. This is Z100.

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1: Olivia Rodrigo has been rattling off several very good weekends in a row. 2 weeks ago, she held her inaugural Daisy Chain Fields Music Festival, calling it the highlight of her career to date. And last weekend, her smash Drop Dead topped American Top 40 for the first time. So can she keep that streak of goodness alive and claim number one for the second week in a row? We will see you there.

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1: If you have a dating app profile, you will get a lot less responses if you have this photo. It's a cat. Oh. You don't want a photo with a cat in your dating profile.
2: Cat haters.
1: Single people holding cats were viewed as more neurotic and less dateable.
2: That's so sad.
3: Not what I thought.
1: It's very stereotyping, isn't it?
2: It is. And it's worse probably for a guy than a girl.
1: Even if you love cats, grab a dog for the photo.
2: Well,
1: people with dogs are more marketable.
0: That's what it says.
1: Gosh. Dogs had the opposite effect. Today's quote. Here it is. Everyday quote. No matter how much weight you lift or how slowly you run, you always beat the version of you that stayed home.
2: That is true.
3: It's
1: not
3: the
1: out.
3: Truth.
1: You got to put on the cleats and hit the field.
2: Yeah, move your body.
1: Right? You can't get into the game unless you get to the stadium.
3: Oh, wow.
1: To the field. And Michaela agrees with the cat concept, huh, Michaela?
4: 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I don't know what it is right now. Men with posting photos with cats. Me and my roommates are not into it.
1: You would not swipe right on the cat guy.
4: No, dog. I'm a dog person.
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32: 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And one of the hottest roles in Hollywood would be playing Britney Spears in the upcoming biopic based on her memoir. So who might get the gig? We'll get into it. 11:20.
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1: Well, it's time for the trending report. What's it about, Tanya?
2: It's about Britney Spears' biopic.
1: Yes.
2: And Universal Pictures has officially moved forward with this. It is based on her memoir, The Woman in Me. John M. Chu is directing. He is the Wicked director. And Liz Merriweather, who created New Girl, is going to be writing the script. But who is going to be playing Britney Spears herself? So there's a few names flying around. I wanted you guys to give your opinion. Maybe we all pick who we think. And then when they announce who it's going to be, one of us wins. So Olivia Holt is the name that's being tossed around the most. She's from Cruel Summer. You guys may know her from her music career. Sabrina Carpenter is also in the running. Sydney Sweeney from Euphoria.
3: I see pictures of always be like side by side.
1: Olivia Holt. I'm just looking at a picture of her. That's good casting.
2: Yes.
1: And she can sing.
2: Anya Taylor-Joy from Queen's Gambit, Peaky Blinders. Addison Rae. She's the TikToker singer.
1: So everyone's in the running for this.
2: Well, yeah, there's a big list.
1: The list
2: but
1: is long.
2: Chloe Grace Moretz, Emma Roberts, and last but not least, Florence Pugh, who I think would also be incredible. Who's your pick?
3: I don't know. It's based on... you know what's kind of crazy? And I think it could work. Addison Rae.
2: Oh. And
3: I just feel like she gives me Britney vibes sometimes.
1: Mm-hmm. Olivia Holt looks like a good choice. I'll pick her, but I also think an unknown. I'll pick her in an unknown.
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6: Next. 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
7: Hey, Nora, just a nice latte, please. 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
6: 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Mainly working here. You?
7: Me? 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
6: Yeah, of course.
7: 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So a pretty chill weekend. Ooh, and I'll grab an almond croissant, too.
6: Wait, what? That didn't actually happen, right?
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0: Monday morning. And then for your Sunday, clouds will give way to some sun in the afternoon and a high of 81. Right now, 74 in the city at Z100.
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1: Today gets serious. We're 7 days away from the most exciting two nights of music anywhere this year. 1 week out from night one of our iHeartRadio Music Festival presented by Capital One. Cardi B and Ciara, Benson Boone going to be there. Hopefully you will be too. If you've been thinking about tickets, go ahead. Execute. AXS.com. You can get them there. And we'll see you in Las Vegas real soon.

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1: Zara Larsson's been grinding in 26, touring hard, playing festivals, doing interviews, photo shoots, everything without a beat to catch her breath. So when she had 10 full days off recently, what'd she do? 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
1: Zara Larsson here. She has been so busy this year. Got a few days off, and what'd she do? 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She veg max, lying flat, eating, napping, watching movies, watching clouds, followed by more of the same. Can't blame her, right? Sounds pretty good. Midnight Sun is number 5.

It was a clean sweep for Ariana Grande, notching a spot in every countdown this week with this song right here, Hate That I Made You Love Me. It's number 3.

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2: Cardi B is known for speaking her mind however, wherever, and whenever she wants, even if it's several days before the official reveal. And Cardi was so pumped about a certain brand's new tortilla chip, she accidentally let the cat out of the bag and the chips on social. 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

0: Z100. So what if instead of going out all night, you went out first thing in the morning? 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I love it.
1: I love it, too.
0: It's basically a coffee rager. And Sisney will tell you about it coming up.

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1: We know it's been a trend in just not consuming as much alcohol with the generation, not drinking as much, not hanging out at certain places, going to clubs, and now something cool called the Daybreaker. It's basically, it's a coffee rage.
2: Yeah, it's a full-on rave, but during the day.
1: Rave. That's yeah. Right. You rage at the rave.
2: A lot of cool stuff. A lot of cool vibes. DJs dancing. It's a packed dance floor from the videos and the pictures that I've seen. But yeah, you're right. There's no alcohol. And it's in the morning. So it's not like your normal club scene that you would do late at night. And the whole idea is that you are more present in connecting with people. You feel better about yourself. You kick off the day with tons of energy and awesome music. And then you go about the rest of your day still enjoying yourself. And it's like the opposite of what a night out has on us.
1: It's true. Now, I think it's a great place to meet somebody because you actually can really have a connection and a conversation
2: yeah.
1: at something like this. And it's still like one to have a good time and dance and party. It's just that you're going to feel good the next day. It's really about that, isn't it? It's about mm-hmm. feeling good the next day and not wasting that whole next day. How come this didn't dawn on our generation?
2: I know.
1: We didn't ever think of this.
2: Celebrities and famous people are actually starting to get into the loop of this, and they're becoming bigger and bigger and bigger. And instead of staying out till 2 a.m. and feeling like dirt the next day, mm-mm. you feel great.
1: Do you know how cool it sounds when someone says, "No, bro, I got to go to bed at 9 so I can get up at 6 and hit the Daybreaker." Like, that's cool.
3: Yeah, that's cool.
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2: G100. Sisney, what's on your weekend watch list?
3: Well, all 5 episodes dropped yesterday, so I am so excited for The Secret Lives of Mormon Wives, Season 5 on Hulu. And this season's really going to explore the fallout from Taylor Frankie Paul's shelved season of The Bachelorette. Because remember, she filmed the whole season, and then they canceled it. And so we're going to see like how she dealt with that, and obviously the volatile relationship with Dakota. So I'm all invested for this season.
2: Okay, Tanya, what's on your weekend watch list?
4: I have been very excited about this. This actually came out last week. It's called Earl Meets World. It's Alex Earl's show on Netflix. It's going to follow Alex as she navigates her business, her career, and then that feud with Alex Cooper. So it came out last week. All 8 episodes are streaming now on Netflix, and I'm obsessed.
2: Okay, Ruby, your weekend watch list, what's on it?
5: 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So it follows Khloe Kardashian's glamorous inner circle of lifelong friends as they navigate motherhood, marriage, and the intense lens of reality TV cameras. 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She produced the show, so.
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9: So blessed to be with you all afternoon. My name's Crystal Rosas. It's kind of a somber day today as we honor and remember 25 years of 9/11. I'm going to try to keep things positive still, but we do want to remember the victims, the first responders, those who are still with us, and most importantly, how impactful and blessed we are to live in New York City, because New York City will never forget and we'll always come back together.

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Z100 New York's number one hit music station tonight. 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
2: 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I am Crystal Rosas. Tame Impala here. Posted a video performing to this song, captioned it, "Not bad for a couple of losers." Huh? 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

Z100, New York's number one hit music station. I'm Crystal Rosas. Tonight's Yankee game will include special tributes honoring first responders and those who were lost in the 9/11 attacks. We will never forget.

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I'm Crystal Rosas. Last night at MSG, Jon Stewart and Pete Davidson brought together a sold-out 9/11 charity benefit comedy show. I was so blessed to go with my husband. We saw Dave Chappelle. Kevin Hart was a surprise. Machine Gun Kelly. It was such a great night honoring those who have passed. For just

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3: 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Sometimes when I'm bored, I like to scroll through Zara Larsson's IG highlights. 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

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I'm Crystal Rosas. More than 200 firefighters, loved ones, and supporters have completed a 343-mile bike ride from Boston to the World Trade Center today, honoring the 343 Fire Department New York heroes lost on 9/11.

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I'm Crystal Rosas. People hunting for apartments around New York City are noticing that the listings online, they look a lot more glamorous than the actual apartments in person. So now New York is proposing a law requiring brokers to disclose if they are using AI editing tools for apartment listings. Yeah, that proposal better pass.

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The iconic Carnegie Deli is reopening here in Midtown 10 years after it closed. Yummy. Oh, I leave quiet.

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4: 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Have you been searching out the looks on IG? I'm at La Crystal Rosas. We're at Z100, the beaches, edge of the earth.

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1: 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I am Crystal Rosas. I told her to leave some talkbacks if you want to share how you're feeling about the 25th anniversary of 9/11 today. We got one here from Miller.
2: Hey, everyone. Just reflecting 9/11, 25 years later. My memory is just watching everything unfold from Aviation High School at the windows. Teachers were not teaching. They were letting us just, you know, be. And I always remember just turning in the radio, Z100, right? And just listening to Elvis and the gang. And yeah, just here we are and still listening. Love you guys.

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1: We're commercial free. I'm Crystal Rosas. When I close my eyes, I think back to the video where Tame Impala and Dua Lipa, they made a video runway walking, lip syncing. It was very cutesy of Kevin here. Tame Impala, New Music Loser on C100.

play. 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I'm Crystal Rosas. Last night on Hulu, The Secret Lives of Mormon Wives dropped. And Taylor Frankie Paul is already going viral. She's in the hot tub in one scene with a man. And she's drinking from the tap. People are like, ew. I honestly don't think it's that gross.

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1: Thank you for locking in. I am Crystal Rosaza. Right there live in the mix is DJ Dramos. Today, the entire world is honoring 25 years since the tragedy that happened on 9/11. If you tuned in earlier with Elvis, he shared a story about one of our coworkers here that I didn't even know.
2: You know, our own Josh Haddon, who is our chief of engineering. He was supposed to be at the top of the World Trade Center where the transmitters were located. He set his clock to PM rather than AM for some reason. Didn't wake up. Wow. You hear a lot of those stories, but you also hear all the stories of the people that did make it in. And all these first responders who were down there. And all the people who are still losing their lives today from illnesses from being there. Mm-hmm. And it's an ongoing story.
1: It really is. And remembering today, we're remembering the victims. We're remembering the first responders. 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We're going to try to celebrate the city, New York City, that we'll never forget. And we'll always come back together no matter what.

0: 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Z100, New York's number one hit music station, the world famous 5 o'clock whistle. I'm at Crystal Rosas. That's DJ Dramos. And today we are honoring those who have passed, the families, the first responders, remembering 9/11, something we'll never forget. Our girl Nat Now News was at the ceremony earlier today, and she talked to the daughter of Norieda de Jesus that passed away in one of the towers.
1: 25 years later, it's a little harder for me, at least this time, because now I'm older than she ever got to be. You know, when you're so young, you look at your parents and you look at your aunts and uncles and you think they're so much older than you. And now when you're finally that age, you realize just how young they truly were, how much of their life was taken from them, how much of our lives was taken because they are no longer there. 25 years still feels like it was yesterday, yet a lifetime feels like it's past. I don't know if it makes any sense.
0: That seriously brings me to tears. Every single one of us has a story remembering 9/11. 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

0: 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That's DJ Dramos live in the mix. I'm Crystal Rosas, and we have to say congratulations to producer Alyssa. She got engaged this past week to her amazing boyfriend, and there's some talkbacks that have been rolling in.
1: Hey Z100, my name's Dane Papalia. This past Labor Day on Monday, I had the privilege of proposing to my girlfriend and my best friend since high school. Alyssa, if you hear this, I love you so much, and I can't wait to spend the rest of my life with you.
2: I want to congratulate my daughter, Alyssa Manso, and Dane Papalia on their engagement. I wish you both years of happiness, laughter, love, and plenty of great memories together. I can't wait to see what life brings you both. I couldn't be happier for you.
3: Hi, Alyssa. This is Mom. I'm super excited for you and Dane on your engagement. You guys make my heart happy, and I look forward to seeing you forever together.
4: Congratulations on your engagement to Alyssa and Dane. Alyssa, bestie, I'm so, so happy for you and feel so blessed I was able to witness your love grow for Dane over these years. Since we were kids. I love you so, so much, Alyssa. Let's get you married.
5: Congratulations, Alyssa and Dane, on your engagement. Me and Alyssa have been friends for so long, and I'm just so happy to see that she found the love of her life and to watch their love flourish over the years. Let's get my girl married.

Newsweek. Oh well, guess beggars can't be choosy. Wanted to receive attention for my music. Wanted to be left alone in public, excuse me. 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And wanting it both ways. Fame made me a balloon, cause my ego inflated when I flew. See, but it was confusing, cause all I wanted to do was be the Bruce Lee of loose leaf abused ink. Use it as a tool when I blew steam. Woo! Hit the lottery, ooh wee. But with what I gave up to get was bittersweet. It was like winning a used me. 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

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Thanks so much for spending today with us. Time for me to shimmy out of here. I'm going to be back on Monday. Till then, at La Crystal Rosas, and our girl Kayla is the next. She has your tickets to see Role Model. 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

Kayla. Welcome to the show. We're going to hang out all the way until 11 o'clock tonight, this hour. I got music by Chapel Roan on the way. I got some Somber, Tame Impala. 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

So today, Judge Judy announced that she's retiring from TV after 30 years, and I feel like I'm taking this really hard. I mean, we all grew up with Judge Judy. She was always on in the house growing up, and when asked what she plans to do next, she says she still wants her message out there.

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5: Next. 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

the CMA nominations came out earlier this week, and Taylor Swift got nominated for the first time in 4 years for Single of the Year. And she confirmed yesterday on Instagram that she will be attending. Full list of nominations at Z100.com.

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1: 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C100. So Kevin Parker, aka Tame Impala, he's asking fans, please don't be offended because he's no longer signing autographs after shows. He's not taking pictures, signing autographs because of aggressive collectors and security risks. And you just gotta respect it.

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9: Next. 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

0: up? I'm Kayla. All right, this hour I got music by Sombra on the way. Got some Rihanna, brand new Cat's Eye for New Music Friday. And also I have your chance to win role model tickets. Stay here.
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So, Role Model, he's going to be at Radio City Music Hall in a couple weeks, September 26th to be exact. So, if you and a friend want to go, I have your chance to win a pair of tickets coming up in less than 10 minutes. Don't move.

you hooked up with these role model tickets. He's going to be at Radio City Music Hall on September 26th. And I got your chance to go. You and your best friend. So call me up and be caller 100. 800-242-0100. 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Call me up. 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
7: Next. 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